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1: Put those hands together all across the building tonight. 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Let him know that you're encouraged. Let him know. Hallelujah. I don't know about you tonight, but

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0: It is the Nightly Spirit. Your girl, Darlene. Tell us your name and where you're calling from.
1: Okay, yeah. This is April. I'm calling from North Carolina.
0: All right. What do you say to this?
1: I just wanted to say this question about the gambling versus the purchasing of clothes. It's just really another way to judge people, I can think. Because people are buying, you know, $15,000 bags. They're not getting anything back from that. Some people are gambling $500, making it $5,000. I mean, it's a person's personal choice. That's their morality, not ours.
0: All right. Thank you for calling in tonight, fam. Look, fam, a winning ticket does not automatically prove that you made a wise decision, because it's just luck. You just happened to win. You know, sometimes success validates a result without validating the process. And that's something for us to think about. So here's what we're talking about tonight. If you're just now joining us, my question is, what's worse? Gambling $500 or shopping and blowing $500? What's worse? Are both of them bad? Or is it just a matter of stewardship, financial stewardship? What if all of your bills are paid? You've already paid your tithes on your money and you just got $500 to blow. Is it a bad thing? 1-877-345-7255.

1-877-347. 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See, this is why I be saying, you got to stay out folks' business. I do. That's my take. Stay out folks' business. God knows how to handle his children. But I'm gonna digress. I'm gonna let you call me. Tell me what you think. All right. Call your girl in Darlene's chat room on the Nightly Spirit.

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2: Hey, yo, this is D.L. 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
2: Hey, yo, this is D.L. 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
2: Hey, yo, this is D.L. 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
2: 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Hughley. 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
2: Hey, yo, this is D.L. Hughley. 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
2: Hey, yo, this is D.L. Hughley. 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
2: 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Hughley. 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
2: Never would have made it. Never could have made it.

It is a nightly spirit. Your girl, Darlene. Boy, this topic. We started with $500. One person went shopping. Another person placed a bet. And we wanted to know who made the worst decision. But maybe the deeper question isn't about the $500. Maybe it's about the relationship we have with money. Because money is a tool. It's not our identity. It's not our security, and it's not our salvation. And it's certainly not supposed to become our master, because there are people who gamble responsibly within limits that they can afford. And then there are people who enjoy shopping without compromising their financial responsibilities. And there are people on both sides who are struggling with impulse, struggling with secrecy, struggling with debt, struggling with the belief that one more purchase or one more win will finally make them feel better. And the church has a responsibility to have these conversations with wisdom, compassion, and integrity, I believe. You know, we don't just condemn behavior, but to understand what's driving the behavior is the important piece tonight. So I just want you to remember the words of Paul. He says, I will not be mastered by anything. I'm not going to be mastered by gambling or shopping or money or the need to win or the need to impress, because financial freedom isn't just having enough money to do whatever you want. Financial freedom also means having the self-control to say no when you need to. Okay? I want you to keep it right here. I've got an off-the-record smash for you coming up in the next hour of the Nightly Spirit. It's your girl, Darlene.

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0: The Nightly Spirit.
1: He's on the way. He's on the way. He's on the way.

It is a Nightly Spirit. It's your girl, Darlene. And shout out to our brother, Kirk Franklin. He's in the building. And when I say in the building, he is in Atlanta, Georgia, because he's here on a tour stop for the listening party for his new I Am What I Am CD that's coming out on October 30th, the day before my birthday. Amen, amen. And I caught up with him. I really think that we had one of the most powerful conversations because I wanted to open Kirk up. You know, he gets a lot of criticism, but he's always gotten a bunch of criticism. The chosen ones are always criticized and rejected and talked about and mistreated and all of that good stuff. But look at the oil that's come out. I don't know if you guys follow Glorilla, but what she had to say on her page as she was sitting in the car yesterday actually is the impact of her being connected to a Kirk Franklin. And one of the things that he said is when you are nurturing an infant, you know, you don't say anything when the infant falls. You know it's an infant. But for some reason in the church community, we don't give the infancy stage any grace, any mercy at all. We got to understand that, you know, salvation ain't just walking down the aisle and saying, okay, I'm saved now. And then I come to your church every Sunday. That's not it. That's not real discipleship all the time. Because what if those people don't come back to your church? Right? What happens to their soul if they're not being fed? But if you are consistently being the person that is walking with someone and opening up your heart and you are there walking with people through the fire, those are the ones, you know, that have said, you know what? I keep on deciding. I love God and I really do appreciate who God is. God needs us to point that out to everyone. So I had a great conversation with Kirk. You guys know my heart. You know, I am one that I don't judge anybody. I think it's wonderful. I think it's wonderful that Glorilla was on the track. In fact, you're off the record smash tonight? No, it's not. We'll be fine this time with Glorilla. It's with another artist that I feel like put bars on that song on their Instagram page. And it was incredible. I'll tell you who it is in the off the record smash coming up in about 15 minutes on the Nightly Spirit.

0: 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And together, we can shape the future. 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
1: 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Hughley. 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

0: rise, out of the valley, out of the storm, out of the grave. You will repeat a battle, you will repeat a battle, but he already, already won. Go, go, go, go to sleep. He already broke through. He did it, did it. A breakthrough. I said he did it, did it.
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It's Sybil Wilkes with what we need to know. Federal law enforcement agents executed a formal search warrant at Minnesota Congresswoman Ilhan Omar's Washington, D.C. area residence this morning in connection with an ongoing federal investigation into her historic immigration paperwork. The morning raid follows recent public statements by Department of Homeland Security Secretary Mark Wayne Mullen alleging a fraudulent marriage scheme to secure legal citizenship. Representative Omar, a Somali-born Democratic congresswoman, strongly denies all federal allegations. Conservative ethics watchdog, the National Legal and Policy Center, filed a formal complaint urging State Attorney General Letitia James to recuse herself from the Cornell University fraternity sexual assault case. The ethics complaint asserts that Ms. James demonstrated clear prosecutorial bias when she posted a social media message declaring solidarity with Jane Doe weeks before Kathy Hochul, the governor of New York, appointed her as special prosecutor. President Trump is confronting intense bipartisan backlash over a new energy agreement permitting Russia to export 300,000 tons of diesel fuel into global markets. While the Trump administration officials argue the shipments will immediately ease severe global energy shortages, critics assert the deal provides an economic lifeline to Moscow, with Ukrainian President Volodymyr Zelensky calling the arrangement a gift to Vladimir Putin. A federal judge ordered a high-profile racial discrimination lawsuit filed against the Arizona Cardinals and team owner Michael Bidwell into mandatory NFL arbitration. Former assistant coach Don Shumpert and former executive assistant Kendra Hogue formally alleged racial discrimination, retaliation, and wrongful termination, but the court ruled employment contracts require binding league arbitration. To subscribe to my free daily newsletter, please visit SybilWilkes.com. For all the news 24/7, go to NewsOne.com. I'm Sybil Wilkes. 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

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Listen, this coming Thursday, if you are in the Atlanta, Georgia area, I want you to join us for The Shed. What is The Shed? If you're an artist or you're a musician, you already know what it is. The Shed is when artists and musicians come together and just pass the mic, or they pass the opportunity for somebody else to play the keys, or somebody else to play the drums, or somebody else to play the bass. We're asking all artists and musicians, if you are in the Atlanta area, I am intentionally trying to help engage and build our music and arts community so that we all know each other. There's so many artists and so many people who just play, so many musicians, and then nobody knows who they are. So come and shed with us, okay? We're going to be at Perfect Note in Marietta from 7 to 10. And it would be great to meet you and help us get the word out. Go to my page at Darlene McCoy on Instagram, on Facebook. I am Darlene. You can register so that you can, you know, sign up to be one of the ones that would perform in The Shed, or I can just walk around tossing the mic. But I look forward to seeing you. We're going to have good dinner, good food, and everything but a great time. All right. The Shed. Go to my page at Darlene McCoy to find out more information. All right. I've got the Vintage Vault, a word for you, and family prayer coming up. It's your girl, Darlene, on the Nightly Spirit.

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1: 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Hughley. 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
1: 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Hughley. 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
1: 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Hughley. 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

Father, tonight I want to say thank you for the freedom that we have in Christ Jesus. Tonight we surrender every appetite and habit and desire and attachment that has gained unhealthy influence over our lives. God, give us discernment to recognize what's permissible but not profitable. And give us the courage, God, to walk away from anything that's threatening our peace and purpose and our health or our spiritual authority. God, forgive us for the times that we've confused freedom with indulgence. And strengthen our self-control and renew our minds and teach us to make decisions that honor you. Break the power of destructive habits over us, God. These unhealthy dependencies and compulsive behaviors where we need help, God. Give us humility to seek for that help and the strength not only to receive it, but to become under subjection to your will for our lives. God, we declare that our appetites will not govern our assignments and our impulses will not dictate our decisions and our freedom will not become our bondage. We belong to Jesus Christ and nothing else gets to be our master. In Jesus' name we pray. Amen, amen, and amen. And family, this ends another night of the Nightly Spirit. It's your girl, Darlene, and I will see you again right here tomorrow. And until then, I want you to stay safe, stay blessed, and stay woke. Good night.

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0: Hey, yo, this is D.L. Hughley. There is an election coming up. 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
0: 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Hughley. 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
2: 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Hughley. 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

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Hughley. 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

What God promised me, it is for me. 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

this Sedum Beach Trail can all be motives for murder. 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

everybody. This is a terrific Tuesday. A terrific Tuesday. And if you hear my voice, you know it's time for another edition of the new Donnie McClurkin Show. We are beginning to walk real strong toward the end of the year. Now, I don't know where the time flew, but it surely has been a short-lived year with a lot of great things that have happened in this year's time. And every day of it, every day of this year so far,

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And it's all right here, and it all starts right now. So call somebody up and let them know. Let them know. Call them up, let them know the show's starting right now. The new Donnie McClurkin Show is

Now, this is a blessing to me. We have some new music from yours truly, Donnie McClurkin. And the new release of the entire project, good God Almighty, my brand new project, finally, Donnie McClurkin, will be released. I hope that it blesses every single one of you. It's my final project, and it's done with all the love in my heart. That's right. Autumn has come, and there's some new songs to be sung, featuring yours truly, Donnie McClurkin. All right, come on, let's get this show started with one of my favorite artists, and I mean favorite, P.J. Morton and the song, Mercy. Hit it!

0: That was Byron Cage in the song Can't Give Up. And before that, you heard P.J. Morton and Mercy. Now it's time for our flashback song of the day.
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0: And I want to take you back 46 years ago. 46, my God, to the year 1980. That's right, 1980, where a young 20-year-old Donnie McClurkin was just getting his feet wet in music. But now, in 1980, the Blues Brothers movie came out featuring Aretha Franklin singing like she, well, like only Aretha can. But if you're really talking about singers, there were five girls and their mother. There was Karen, there was Dorinda, there was Niecy, there was Jackie, there was Twinkie, and Dr. Mattie Moss Clark, known as the Clark Sisters with the song, Is My Living in Vain, 1980.

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1: 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Caribbean vibes felt like in that church.

0: It's Tamela Mann and Kirk Franklin with Wyclef Jean with the song Hello God. And before that, you heard a wonderful classic from 1980, the Clark Sisters, including that wonderful voice of Niecy Clark Bradford, Is My Living in Vain? Of course not, because up the road is eternal grace. Hey, I felt that in my spirit. Now, I've got to take a break real quick. But when we come back, we've got a praise break that you don't want to miss. All of this and much more coming up right here on the new Donnie McClurkin Show.
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3: 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Hughley. 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

0: That was my brand new single, Lord, I Thank You, from Donnie McClurkin. The whole entire project will be released. It's bittersweet because it's my final project. But next week, everyone will be able to enjoy. And I praise God and thank you so much for all your support. That was Donnie McClurkin with Lord, I Thank You. Now I've got to take a break real quickly. Oh, I'm not going to cry. I'm not going to cry. I'm telling you, I feel a little verklempt. Talk amongst yourselves. But I've got to take a break real quick. And when I come back, I've got some great music for you. We've got a praise break you don't want to miss. I'm trying to talk myself out of tears. But stay right where you are. More of the new Donnie McClurkin show to go right after this.
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0: 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Today, I am DJ T-Storm. Listen, I appreciate each and everyone that's been sending text messages and leaving messages about the Praise Break. I'm glad that you enjoy it. I enjoy doing it, and we're going to keep it going, all right? If you want to follow me, I'm on Instagram at The Real T-Storm, and I'll talk to you on the flip side. 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Peace.
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2: 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Amen. But now, wait a minute. You know what time it is. You know what time it is. It's time for our shout out. Give us a telephone call and leave your shout out for us to play. Call us at 1-888-420-7710. Shout that thing.
3: My name is Samantha Benton, and I want to say shout out to my four blessings, Brandon, Courtney, Noelle, and Spencer, and my three grandbabies, Jace, Shiloh, and Nyla. I love you all, and keep your head up.
4: This is Tanya from Lancaster, South Carolina, and I want to give a shout-out to my boys, Darren and Devon, and my grandbabies, all nine of them. And we love you, Donnie. Thank you.
5: Hi, Pastor Donnie. This is Howard calling from the Bronx. Man, your song is going to get better. It blesses me so much. I love it. And TJ Storm, he's the joint. And his song, Something About That Name, is such a blessing to me, too. Wow.

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1: Hi, this is Donnie McClurkin, and I've got an inspirational message just for you. Bishop Charles E. Blake from West Angeles Church of God in Christ used to always say, I see you in your future, and you look better than you did today. That's right. I see a prosperous future for you. Not a New Year's resolution, but a prosperous future. As you obey God, I see you being elevated. As you obey and serve God, I see miracles coming your way. I see breakthrough in the areas that have been hard pressed. As you obey and serve God with all of your heart, I see the manifestation of God's promises coming alive in you. That's right. As you continue to move forward obeying God, I see the failures of your past fading away. They're just memories. Memories that you've overcome by your faithfulness toward God. Listen, I see you in your future, and you look great. I see good in you.

0: I've got to go. But let me let you know that I love you and I thank God for you. Next week, we'll have a release of my brand new project. My new single is out now. Lord, I thank you. Download that single and let it be a simple song of gratitude just for you. I love you all. Keep me in your prayers. And until the next edition of the new Donnie McClurkin Show, walk in the favor of God.
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That was Maurette Brown Clark, who's out on tour with Anthony Brown and Group Therapy in their therapy tour. And she'll be singing a song just like you heard, I See Good. I can't wait for that tour to get to me. I'm going to that tour. Maurette Brown Clark, Anthony Brown, and Group Therapy coming to a city near you. And that was I See Good. Now, I also see that my time is up.

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6: 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I am your host, Steve Summers. Before we jump in today, let me take a step back because I remember this conversation like it was yesterday. I was talking to Dr. Neil Levin just a few years ago, and I asked him, I said, Dr. Levin, if you were stuck on a desert island, what key nutrients would you take? Because, you know, it's confusing for us. There are so many vitamins out there. What is the most important one? If you're like me, I don't want to take 10 to 20 pills a day. I just don't. So anyway, Dr. Levin said, Steve, we're working on this. A few years went by, and folks, here we are today. And on the show to talk with us about that, Dr. Neil Levin is here. He's a chiropractor, nutritionist, and high-level advisor to Purity Products. Dr. Levin, I remember that conversation. I do. Welcome back to the show.
7: You know, that's funny. I remember that conversation as well, and you weren't the only one who had asked me that. I've had so many patients over the years ask me just about that. Doc, you know, if you were stuck on a desert island and you could only have one thing, what would it be? Or, Doc, I don't want to take... I'm giving them five or six formulas. Doc, I just want one thing. And this super pill is the answer to that question. I brought that question back to Purity Products and I said, look, this is getting unruly. I mean, I'm giving my patients a multi. I'm giving them fish oil and krill oil. If they're over 45, they need the CoQ10. Mm-hmm. All the multis are underpowered in terms of vitamin D. So I'm giving them vitamin D. The B12s and all these multis are wrong. Folks over 50, 60 can't absorb it. I'm giving them a B12.
6: Right.
7: And it was getting that they're walking out of here with a bag of pills and they're rolling their eyes at me. So I said to Purity, I'm like, guys, we got to come up with one super formula is what I called it. And they came back. It took them about a year to do it.
6: Wow.
7: And they came back with the super pill. And this is the answer. When I have somebody that says, I just want one thing.
6: Right.
7: This is what I give them, Steve, because this is the multivitamin. I'm talking about a world-class multivitamin. So, this is your krill oil. It's your fish oil. It's your CoQ10. This has got as much lutein, Steve, as an eye formula, a full 10 milligrams of a very high-end lutein. It's got the astaxanthin for the eyes. Wow. Steve, there's 2,000 international units of vitamin D. This has got the right B12 for folks in their 50s, 60s, 70s to give them that energy that they want. This is the answer. If you're only going to take one thing, hands down, the super pill is it.
6: Well, I remember the conversation very well. And to be fair, it had to have been one of those ding light bulb moments, right? I mean, this is actually huge because there is no other multivitamin on the market, at least I know of, that does this.
7: Yeah, there is none. And, you know, it's like, what do you need to take? Let's check the boxes. What do people sure. have to take? You have to take an omega-3, whether it's fish oil or krill oil.
6: Check.
7: I like both because yep. that's just critical for brain health and heart health, visual health. It makes your skin look great. It makes all the cells of the body work effectively. According to a recent study, 98% of us are low in omega-3s, you wow. must take an omega-3. That's right. in here. You have to take vitamin D. Where sure. If you're above Atlanta, let's say, you have to take vitamin D because for the whole winter, you're not making any. And then if you slather on the sunscreen in the summer, you're still not making any. And vitamin D is critical for everything. It signals to a tenth of the human genome. It's important for muscle health, eye health, immune health, brain health, happy mood. You want to feel good? It's your vitamin D. You got to get that in there. The average multi-Steve is going to give you 400 international units. That's wow. a joke. The super pill has a full 2,000 international units.
6: That's huge.
7: Of vitamin D.
6: That's huge.
7: A meaningful dose.
6: Yeah.
7: And the list goes on and on. It's 100 milligrams of CoQ10. It's the right B12. So what I hear from my patients, that let's say they come in on a Monday and they're, you know, have some neck pain or back pain. I want to see them again later in the week. They come in and they're like, wow, doc, this makes a difference. This isn't like a regular multi where you take it and you hope it's going to work.
6: Right.
7: This is like, wow, I feel better. Once people start on the super pill, this is just something they get over and over and over.
6: Well, the way I view this, this is kind of a next generation new frontier of supplementation. It's where one simple pill that you have in your elite multi that you're talking about, an elite omega-3, you said, with krill oil and fish oil, and then you augment that with the cellular energizers like coenzyme Q10, talked about astaxanthin and lutein for the eyes and skin, and even ginkgo, which I don't think you mentioned, for brain health. Now, that is a great idea right there, because we get a little bit older, things slow down. Ginkgo is great for brain health. I mean, does this all surprise you that it's never been done before?
7: You know, I've always been surprised that it hasn't been done before, but, you know, I don't get involved in the intrinsics, but mm-hmm. when I talk to Jan over there at Purity, Jason over there, you know, this took them over a year to put together because to get everything stabilized, because with the fish oil and the krill oil and then the multi, to make everything work just right wasn't easy. But then the benefits are so great. Let's go to this recent study. This
6: okay.
7: is a recent, large, randomized study. This is on multivitamins.
6: This would be interesting. Right here.
7: The multivitamin they used isn't half the multi we're talking about right now. So this is a randomized, double-blind, placebo-controlled study
6: okay.
7: performed by researcher Steve from Wake Forest University School of Medicine in collaboration with Brigham and Women's Hospital in Boston. That's an affiliate of Harvard. So very high-end study. 2,262 older men and women, average age 72. This was published in September 2022, so very recent.
6: Yeah.
7: What the researchers found was nothing less than shocking. They did this study over 3 years. They gave them cognitive tests at baseline. So that's thinking tests. How is this person thinking?
6: Okay.
7: Everybody was normal cognitively when the test began.
6: Mm-hmm.
7: Now, 3 years later, they redid the cognitive test. Some were on placebo, of course. Some were on the multi. The multivitamin slowed cognitive decline, Steve, by 60%.
6: No way.
7: You would have thought this would have been trumpeted from the hilltops, but you know what? The media, they love to come out and pan
6: oh, yeah.
7: vitamins. So when yeah. God forbid a study comes out that doesn't show the vitamin did an amazing mm-hmm. job, that's big headlines.
6: Yeah.
7: But this is major, and it's from Harvard. It's from Wake Forest, Brigham Young Hospital. It cut down cognitive decline by 60%. So that's just outstanding.
6: That's
7: Let me
6: amazing.
7: Tell you something. The multi we're talking about here, the super pill, is
6: yep.
7: order of magnitudes better. You know, just the nutrients are better. So you asked me about ginkgo before.
6: Yes.
7: So when you combine a multi with ginkgo biloba, which has wonderful support for the brain, along with krill oil and fish oil, incredible support for the brain, B vitamins, so important for the brain. And then you add our elite lutein, which has tons of brain benefits, along with skin benefits and eye benefits. This becomes just an outstanding brain formula, on top of it being great for the heart and energy. The first thing people are going to notice is energy. But this is going to work. This is protecting your brain. We all want to age gracefully. The Super Pill is going to help you do just that.
8: You mentioned something a while ago, why it took a year to develop this. Purity Products has been around for 25 plus years now, so they don't do anything halfway. I mean, no. You put the components together, and you want to make sure that it works. And when it does, you want to tell people about it, just like the Super Pill. It can deliver a multiple mode of action that goes way beyond just a basic multivitamin. And it boils down to what you like to call a difference maker in nutritional technologies. If you can, explain the savings here and why this is so advanced, because I know savings is so important for so many people out there.
7: Wow, that is like such a great point, because you know, people used to complain about the sheer amount of stuff I would give them, right? Mm. Then they're also rolling their eyes at my receptionist when she gives them the number for the cost of it. Because if you're talking about, if you go out and buy a very top quality multivitamin, and then you're going to get some krill oil and some fish oil, and you're going to get CoQ10, and the top selling CoQ10 brand is 100 milligrams. We have 100 milligrams right here. Mm-hmm. You're going to get an eye formula with 10 milligrams of a very good lutein. So I can't see doing it for less than, and you're going to get a vitamin D formula and maybe a high end B12.
8: Yeah.
7: I don't see you doing it for less than $200. And you know, the fact that since you're bringing up money, the fact that Purity is letting folks try a full 1 month supply of this for $9.95. I mean, that is really, you know why they do it, Steve?
8: Why?
7: Because they want people to try it. They know this is a superior product. They're not out to lose money, Purity Products. But in essence, when you get this, they're pretty much losing money, because I think the first 1,000 calls even getting free shipping. You'll know that better than me. But I mean, between the shipping and the cost of the vitamin, they're out big money when someone gets one of these. But they know once people say, see, wow, this is really a lot better than what I was taking, they're going to want to continue.
8: You know, I think this is a good time to clarify how Purity can claim things like better joint comfort in just 7 days with the Purity Super Pill. Because, hey, let's be honest here. I mean, you can't get this benefit from a regular multi out there. It just doesn't exist. Characterize why adding the omega-3s to Purity Super Pill really leverages the science of these omega-3s from krill to reduce joint pain from exercise and activity in just 7 days.
7: This is a great study. This is double-blind, placebo-controlled out of the Journal of the American College of Nutrition. And Steve, this was done on only 300 milligrams of krill oil. It was a high-end krill oil, but it's 300 milligrams. Mm-hmm. We use 500 milligrams of krill oil, and we use something called phospho-boost krill oil. So what have they done here? They've taken out more of the sea salts, and by doing that, they concentrate up the omega-3s and the phospholipids. And so it just, this is a really, really good krill oil. So you're going to get this benefit and then some. So in this study, in just 7 days, the folks that had knee discomfort, and I think these folks, if I remember correctly, were in their 50s. In just 7 days, Steve, they were 28% more comfortable.
8: Wow.
7: And they didn't do anything different. They weren't exercising or using PT or taking NSAIDs. They added krill oil.
8: Right.
7: In 30 days, they were 38% more comfortable. Now, researchers didn't stop there. They checked their joint flexibility, their joint functionality, all improved. On top of that, they measured something called C-reactive protein, which is a marker of inflammation. And we want to see that go down. And in this study, the folks on krill oil, C-reactive protein moved nicely in the right direction, showing that not only were people more comfortable, more functional, but their blood levels of this substance C-reactive protein were improved. So all around, tremendous benefit. This happened in 7 days. So I can say unequivocally that if you have joint discomfort, especially knee joint discomfort, because that's what this study was on, this krill oil seems to work just wonderful for making people more comfortable. So if you get this Purity Super Pill and you have the common aches and pains that come along with aging or overuse or being a weekend warrior, once you start to use this for about 7 days, you should feel more comfortable.
8: Well, this is a win-win because if you take something and it's going to make you feel better, going to make your joints feel better, you're going to want to exercise and have more activity on top of that. So
7: that's universal. Yeah. When I'm a chiropractor, so I see that all the time. They come in here, they're complaining, I can't exercise. I can't play golf. I can't play tennis. Hiking's not comfortable anymore. I can't play with the grandkids. Everything hurts. I'm going up and down the stairs, you know, whatever it is. And I start adjusting them. And once they feel better, they get back to doing the things they want to do. So yes, any therapy, any intervention that's going to help folks feel more comfortable tends to make them happier. And when you're happier and you're more comfortable, what do? You want to get back to your life, whether it's tennis or golf or hiking or playing with the grandkids or shopping or just doing more things. And we want all our customers to get out there and enjoy their lives.
8: And I think, Dr. Levin, this is a perfect time to remind our listeners about the great news here in this special offer. 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I'll give out that number here in just a couple of minutes. Let's bring Dr. Neil Levin back online here with us. And as you're talking, I'm sitting here hearing this cash register going off. If I was to go out and swallow all 15 to 20 vitamin pills a day with somewhere between $200 and $300 a month, you've gone through this whole litany of things. But one of the things that you haven't mentioned just yet, you've checked off literally all of the boxes here, but you insisted that Purity include 100 milligrams of coenzyme Q10 in this formula. Now, that's for energy, right?
7: Yeah. Now, if you go to the average, I don't know, big box store, club store, the best-selling CoQ10 has 100 milligrams of CoQ10. 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Mm-hmm. So we have 100 milligrams of CoQ10. 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
8: Okay.
7: When you eat some food, whether it's fat, carbohydrates, protein, the body takes those, it absorbs them, it brings them to the cells. Once in the cells, it gets into the mitochondria, and those are your little blast furnaces. That's where you turn food into cellular energy. Well, one of the linchpins to turn food into cellular energy is CoQ10. Mm-hmm. You need lots of CoQ10 to effectively make your food into cellular energy. Now, when you were 20, Steve, you made oodles of CoQ10. by the time you're 70, that number is cut in half. So when you look at a 70-year-old, they're not really moving like a 20-year-old, right? So but the question becomes, can you by orally ingesting CoQ10 in supplement form, bump your levels back up? And the answer is yes. But CoQ10, it's absorbable, but when you take it with krill oil, it goes up. It's much better absorbable. So maybe 4 or 5 times better absorbed. Nice. And that's what we have it. We have in this krill oil, fish oil matrix. Now, one other point in CoQ10, for those out there listening that take a statin drug, and, you know, a ton of folks over 50 are on statins. They're one of the best-selling drugs out there, and we're not going to pass judgment on statins here. But the point is, if you're using a statin to lower your cholesterol because your doctor told you to, one of the side effects of statins is myalgias, is muscle pain, is discomfort. I see this all the time as a chiropractor. Mm-hmm. Folks come in and they tell me about that. It's the widely held belief is that one of the reasons people get these myalgias, these muscle aches and pains from statins, is because it lowers your CoQ10 even more. So if you're taking CoQ10, if you're taking a statin, it's going to lower your CoQ10. So if you're on statins, you absolutely want a multi that has CoQ10. You want to get that CoQ10 in there. The point is, isn't it nice to know when you're taking the super pill, this also becomes your CoQ10 formula in a very absorbable omega-3 matrix.
8: Exactly. And I'm so glad you addressed that, because the energy factor in this is so vitally important. If you just join us, we're talking to Dr. Neil Levin with Purity Products. You know, one of the many ingredients in here that is a clinically validated nutrient is called lutein. Now, I know you mentioned that a little bit earlier. It's plant-based superfood from marigold flowers. It's really the centerpiece of basically every single eye or vision formula out there on the market. And you guys actually use 10 full milligrams in this formula. It helps with sharper vision, helps with macular health, glare reduction. I thought that was a little surprising, which is great when you drive at night. I mean, this is great for brain function too. So, I mean, when you consider how much is in the Purity Super Pill multivitamin, Dr. Levin, Purity Super Pill, I would say at what, 40 times more here? Is that right? That's a big deal.
7: It's funny that you say that, because I was just looking at the supplement facts panel on the leading multi just now when you started asking me this question. Mm-hmm. And they have 0.25 milligram. Wow. We have 10 milligrams. 10. So yes, that's 40 times. That's the difference.
8: Huge.
7: So we have 40 times more lutein, and it's a very special lutein. It's called LuteMax 2020. Lots and lots of studies. Yes, it comes from marigold flowers. Mm-hmm. Yes, it's clinically tested. It's a top lutein in terms of research, and the research is plain. The benefits are for vision are amazing. So LuteMax 2020 improves contrast sensitivity. It improves glare threshold. So if you're driving at night and you know that glare that they can hit you in the eyes, that bothersome glare.
8: Oh yeah.
7: This protects the eyes. It protects the eyes from blue light. Blue light is a very big problem. Like if you're looking at your computer, like I am right now, mm-hmm. it's shining blue light in your eyes. Your cell phone, when you're outside, you get a lot of blue. You've heard of blue blockers.
8: Yes.
7: Those sunglasses. One of the things they do is block blue light. Too much blue light puts the kibosh on your sleep. So you're watching some TV, or you're playing on your computer, or your worst case scenario, you're bringing your cell phone to bed with you and looking at that. That's going to trash your melatonin and make it hard to sleep. Yep. Well, if you have enough lutein, it's almost like an internal blue blocker. It's protecting you from blue light. So, I mean, and it also boosts something called BDNF, that's brain-derived neurotrophic factor. What is that?
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10: Let's pause for prayer. 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Even when the world around me shifts direction, you do not change. You are the constant in my life. When I am fearful of what tomorrow may bring, I'm relieved because I know that you are with me, because you and you alone are God. Strengthen my heart, steady my thoughts, and know that I place my confidence in your mercy and grace. In all ways, I acknowledge your existence, and I pray that you will bless my life, my family, my friends, my loved ones, my co-workers, and even those who may even wish me ill. For with you only goodness is ever present and everlasting. Hallelujah and amen.
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0: Good morning, good people. Let's get up mornings. I'm Erica Campbell, loving Jesus and loving you on a terrific Tuesday, October the 13th. Up and ready to have the best day ever, and I sure hope you are too. Hey, good morning, Griff. Hey, Cheryl. Good morning.
1: Morning, morning, morning.
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0: Everybody good?
2: 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Yeah, I'm still recouping.
1: Strong. There's a big semicolon behind that question. I am working on it. Thank you. El Shaddai. That's what I've been leaning on. El Shaddai. Listen, y'all. 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
0: All right, good people, coming up this hour, you know what it is, the Faith Walk, the birthday shout-outs, and 11 minutes after the hour, Sybil Wilkes has five things you need to know. Plus, today, y'all, we will give away a cabin to the One Voyage Cruise. All you have to do is get to Miami, where we set sail. So grab your passport and a friend, and we got you. All right, guys, you can win today. Now let us pray. Lord, I thank you and I praise you for this day, for your goodness, your mercy, your grace, your love, your power. Father, we ask that you be with us all day long. Cover us with your blood. Keep us safe from all hurt, harm, and danger. Father, help us to keep our mind stayed on you. Help us to say what you have said to us, for us, about us in your word today. We will speak life in Jesus' mighty name. Cover us with your blood. Cover us with your love. Keep us safe from all hurt, harm, and danger. And we'll give your name praise, glory, and honor, because it's already yours, Lord. In your name I pray. Thank God. Amen.
2: Amen.
0: Amen. All right, y'all. We got great music on the way from Kenny Lewis, Jonathan McReynolds, and Vashawn Mitchell. Here's Tamela Mann with Hello God on Get Up Mornings.
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2: All right, Sybil's back with what we need to know today. 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
3: It's Sybil Wilkes with what we need to know. 8 black major party candidates have advanced to the gubernatorial general elections across 8 states, representing both Democratic and Republican tickets. This field includes 2 black women seeking to become the first black female governor in U.S. history, and Maryland Governor Wes Moore is also there, seeking re-election as the nation's sole currently serving black governor. Federal agents executed a search warrant at the Washington, D.C. home of the Minnesota Congresswoman Ilhan Omar. This action is part of an ongoing joint criminal investigation conducted by Homeland Security Investigations and the Department of Justice. Representative Omar characterized the search as a politically motivated effort to intimidate political opponents. Tax Tuesday and treating tax planning strictly as an annual business reporting task can unnecessarily drain capital from long-term family wealth. Optimizing tax exposure enables business owners to redirect those savings toward investments and cash reserves. From the good news file, how about Unc Bronny? Basketball star LeBron James captured public attention and some love after caring for teammate Tyrese Maxey's infant daughter on the sidelines during their team scrimmage. That's for the Philadelphia 76ers, for those of y'all who didn't know. The candid interaction went viral online, earning James the affectionate moniker Uncle Bron among fans. Black America, we must know our history. So here we go. October 13th marks the birth anniversary of Jesse Leroy Brown, born in Hattiesburg, Mississippi in 1926. He overcame racial barriers in higher education and military recruitment, becoming the U.S. Navy's first African-American combat aviator. His heroic service during the Korean War and enduring legacy were also featured in the biographical book and the wonderful film starring Jonathan Majors. It's called Devotion. Check it out. I'm Sybil Wilkes. Be informed. Be empowered.
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1: I Hate the Homies episode 183 is out right now, and we're going to be auditioning people tomorrow on Wednesday. The homies looking for another homie. Go to I Hate the Homies and DM us if you're down. Last night, the Bills came back in overtime to beat the Rams 37-34. Josh Allen, the quarterback for Buffalo, he threw for 200 and a touchdown, and then he rushed for 121 yards and a touchdown as well. Man, the Brewers, Milwaukee beat the Dodgers 7-4. That's 2 games in a row. L.A. is behind the 8-ball right now. That is not sweet. Cleveland beat Tampa Bay, and they're up in that series 1-0 after winning 7-3 in an HBCU scores over the weekend. Morehouse tops Savannah State 34-23. Grambling over Jackson State 45-38. Southern beat Prairie View A&M 28-14. Alabama A&M destroyed Bethune-Cookman 55-17. And Albany State blanks Lane 51-0. I'm Griff, and that's your quick sports minute. Commander Cheryl with the birthdays.
5: Thank you, Griff. If you're celebrating your birthday, you're celebrating today with Ashanti, with Tisha Campbell, with Pastor Shirley Caesar. Her birthday is today. Jerry Rice, Doc Rivers' birthday. Also, I've got a special birthday shout out to Keith Burwell, Niecy Moore, Bishop George Copeland, Maria Reddick, Robin Walker, and Jared Sawyers. A lot of birthdays. And if it's your birthday, well, happy birthday. From Get Up Mornings with Erica Campbell.
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4: Yes, it is time for the Faith Walk of the Day. And today I want to talk about St. John 4:14. Y'all know that scripture. Whoever drinks of this water I give them will never thirst again. And then if you jump on over to Matthew 5 and 6, it says, blessed are they which do hunger and thirst after righteousness, for they shall be filled. Today, my question is simply, what are you hungry for? More of God, or are you so hungry for the things that you feel define a life of blessings? Till you miss out asking for God. You want the house and you want the bills paid and you want the family that looks pristine and clean and you want the job and career that says you are successful. You want all those things, but if you are not hungering and thirsting for God, you can get those things and still not be fulfilled. You can get those things and still not be happy. What the enemy does, and he's really good at this, is making us take our eyes off Jesus and who we are when we walk in his divine power and the power and authority that we have when we understand his word. He wants us to only be worried about what we get and what God can fix. Yes, we know God makes ways and opens doors. We understand that he supplies all our needs according to his riches and glory. But God is so much more than that. He has given us so much more than that in the word of God. And so when you hunger and thirst for him, I promise you, you will be filled. You'll get tired of the same kind of messages that fueled you and filled you as a younger child or just a younger person. As you mature and grow in faith, you'll want more depth and more understanding. Well, that's where I am, ladies and gentlemen. And so I know it is our job to seek and to knock and to ask. You know, seek and you shall find, knock and the door will be open, ask and it shall be given. And the Bible talks about Jesus giving liberally, right? He freely left the Holy Spirit for each and every one of us, right? With all these evidences of the Holy Spirit operating in your life, when you really get into the word, it is a game changer. You're not just looking for scriptures that will help you argue with somebody or looking for scriptures that will make you feel good about the condition of your life. Because once you really get in the book, you understand that test and trial and going through are necessary in order to push you to purpose. So you're not asking God to remove you for the mountain. You're asking him to prepare you for the mountain. So my prayer is that you get in the book and you seek after him and you're thirsty for him. And I promise you, when he gives you a drink, you will never thirst again. That is my faith walk for the day, ladies and gentlemen. I love you and I mean it. I'm also starting something with my husband and my kids where we will go over a scripture for the week, read it, sit with it, meditate on it, and ask God to help you to understand it. Something I think is really cool for families to do. Listen, if everybody's on a text chain, let's do more than send memes and YouTube clips and Facebook clips, all right? Let's do more than that. So take a scripture and maybe your family can talk about it and discuss it, and I believe that it will help you grow as a family and grow in faith, all right? That's the Faith Walk of the Day. Love you and I mean it. Now's birthday shout out time. 877-242-2426. That's 877-242-2426. Birthday shout out time here in the Get Up Church. We want to hear from you. It's Get Up Mornings.

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5: Gentle jingle.
6: You ready for Christmas?
5: It's almost Christmas time. But it's birthday shout out time. And it's birthday shout out time.
7: Like that definitely jingle. December 11th.
6: For yeah, sure.
7: Easily.
6: All right. Who's on the line today?
8: Good morning. This is Philip Fraser calling from the nation's capital on this terrific Trescott Tuesday. My birthday shout outs are for the following. A happy belated birthday to my nephew, Jameson Boyd, who celebrated his birthday on October the 10th. To my cousin, Sylvia Walker Newton, who celebrated her birthday on October 11th. And to my colleague from Dorothy High Elementary School, Miss Candy Peterson, who also celebrated her birthday on October 11th. Happy birthday, one and all. God loves you, and so do I. Wish you many, many more.
9: Good morning. My name is Natasha, and I'm from Winston-Salem, North Carolina. And my birthday shout-out is to my eldest son, who is 39 today. His name is Trenton. I want to say happy birthday to you, my first one. And I want to say happy birthday to all of the October babies.
10: Good morning. My name is Cheryl Johnson, and I'm from Vacherie, Louisiana. And I want to give a big shout out to my grandbaby, Nivea Scott, which made 16 years old today. God bless her, may her continue being blessed. God bless you all too. Thank you.
11: Good morning. My name is Sheila Harris, and I'm calling from Pittsboro, North Carolina. And I'm calling to wish my friend Joan Dark a happy, happy birthday today. She's 75. Love you, Joan.
12: My name is Takeda Foster from Upper Marlboro, Maryland, and I'm giving a birthday shout-out to my brother, Joseph E. James Jr. Today's 40th birthday.
6: Happy birthday, everybody, and thank you so much for sharing your birthday love today. 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
7: My girl Anissa Bray, Pam Robinson, she's over the 40-plus Double Dutch Club, Tobias Tillman and Reginald Ballard, but y'all know him as Bruh Man from the Fifth Floor.
6: Oh. Oh. Happy birthday to Kurt Carr. Today's his birthday as well.
13: Yeah, and Shirley Caesar.
6: Oh,
13: her birthday is today.
6: Happy birthday.
13: Happy birthday,
6: everybody. Thank you for sharing all the birthday love with us. We appreciate you. Stick around. We've got more on the way. It's Get Up Mornings.

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27: Coming up this hour, I'll have an Erica-ism in 11 minutes after the hour. We'll talk to Sybil Wilkes about the five things you need to know live, and then Griff will cap things off with the joys and concerns. Don't forget, y'all, today we will give away a cabin One voyage cruise. So make sure you and your friends have a current passport and get a flight to Miami. All right, guys, we're going to do it during the Get Up poll, so that means you got to stick around and pay attention. We got music on the way this hour. But from coming from Doe, Adia, Jordan Armstrong, and here's my song Positive on Get Up Mornings.

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0: guest is Get Up Mornings, and Sybil Wilkes is live with the five things you need to know. Good morning, Sybil.
1: Good morning, my friends. How are you?
0: Doing good. Doing awesome. Good. All right, let's jump right in. In today's new letter you share that Americans have elected only 3 black governors, but 8 candidates can change that in 2026. Tell us more.
1: This is such an exciting time for me and all of our other political science geeks out there. 8 black major party candidates have advanced to the gubernatorial general elections across the 8 states. Of course, if you follow the What We Need to Know newsletter and also the news reports that we are 3 weeks out from the general election. Many people have already started to vote. But this is an exciting time for black representation in this country. And these black candidates are representing both Democratic and Republican tickets. The field includes 2 black women seeking to become the first black female governor in U.S. history. Many people had hoped that would happen with Stacey Abrams years ago, but now yes. Keisha Lance Bottoms is in Georgia, the former mayor of Atlanta. And Republican Lisa DeMuth in Minnesota is running against another woman, Senator Amy Klobuchar. That is also in Maryland. The man who is the dean of all of the black governors in this country is Governor Wes Moore. He's seeking re-election as the nation's only currently serving black governor. So check out our story on this and all those. And as I said, it's both, they're all black, but they are also, there is a mix of Democratic and Republican candidates. And, it's interesting to watch this happen. So history could be in the making as we anticipate November 4th, which is the day after Election Day.
0: Go ahead, Griff.
2: You got another headline. You talking about Representative Omar's home being searched by federal agents in a criminal probe? What's that about?
1: Man, she is in the square view of the Trump administration, so they don't like her, and they want to prove that she is here illegally after how many years. So yesterday, federal agents executed a search warrant at her Washington, D.C. home of the Minnesota representative, the Congresswoman Ilhan Omar. This is part of an ongoing criminal investigation conducted by both the Homeland Security Investigations and the Department of Justice. And Representative Omar characterized the search as a politically motivated effort to intimidate political opponents. And this is another, as I said, ongoing effort. They don't like her. She is in square in the crosshairs of the Trump administration. And she says that it's a form of intimidation that she is not going to accept.
0: Wow. That's powerful stuff. So you do have a good news story today. You share about Uncle LeBron James babysitting courtside. Tell us more.
1: So you remember the movie Uncle Buck many, many years ago? The new
2: yes.
1: school revival may be Unc as in Unc Bron. He is a newly suited up Philadelphia 76er. LeBron James, you may remember, went from coast to coast over the summertime, went viral for babysitting his new teammate, Tyrese Maxey's 3-month-old daughter, Marvel, which is a name that I love unto itself. Marvel Maxey is just incredible. And what she's going to do with that name in her life over the years, we'll wait and see. But it was on the sidelines during Philadelphia's Blue and X annual scrimmage last week. And during their preseason practice event, Tyrese Maxey handed his baby girl Marvel over to Unc Brock, Bron, so that he could step away briefly. And so the media has dubbed him Unc Bron and La Babysitter, as footage of James gently holding and entertaining the baby circulated online. It did offer a lighthearted look at his early chemistry with his new Philadelphia 76 teammates, as well as even the youngest of fans. I'm not sure how comfortable he was with that, and this is just me looking at the picture of them, but it is a cute look, and his kids are probably saying, hey, did you ever hold us like this? But it's a cute look at what is going on now with the Philadelphia 76ers as they take on the New York Knicks and try to take over the East Coast.
0: Well, there it is there, ladies and gentlemen. Sybil Wilkes giving us the five things we need to know. 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Thank you so much, Sybil.
1: Thank you, my friend. And just a reminder to people, we had a technical glitch last week, but we're back up and running, and we appreciate you continuing to follow and support us at the What We Need to Know newsletter. Appreciate you.
0: Very nice, very nice. All right, guys, stick around. There's more on the way. It's Get Up Mornings. Love you, and I mean it.
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11: 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Two wrecks, Beach Road west of Otterdale Road, East 100 Road at Kingston Avenue. There was also heavy traffic already along I-95 South between Arthur Ashe and Belvedere. 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
2: Listen, y'all. Yes, it is time for the Erica-ism of the day. And it is always a blessing to get invited to things, right? It's always a blessing for me to be invited to things with high-level people, folks that I don't usually hang with, honestly. I hang with my circle, my family, my folks. I don't even hang with a bunch of gospel artists sometimes, but even still, God allows me in certain rooms that are of great prestige and great influence. Well, I had that same kind of opportunity this Thursday with some medical professionals, and one of the other guests that's supposed to be there is Barbara Streisand. Here is my conflict. I was already signed up for this ministry class, Power of a Prophetic Mind Mindset Masterclass, and it is on the same day. And, you know, I was trying to go back and forth over my career and, you know, being in this room, and it could be influential. It could be. But then very well, it could be none of that. And I could go and just be there. But what I do know is if I didn't sit in this class that I had already signed up for, that I know I can grow spiritually. I know I can gain something that will fill me and fuel me literally for the rest of my life. And I weigh God's blessings and God's information filling me and fueling me, and going in a room where there are, you know, other financially affluent people, successful people, and somebody that I've literally loved for a lot of years, Barbara Streisand. Well, y'all, I decided on the Bible class. I did. I really did. I sent the email yesterday. I was going back and forth over it, but my spirit is so important to me in this season. And I think that God is I know that God is preparing me for something, but I need to be equipped, with a little bit more in this next season. And I really, really know that. And so I dare not bypass spiritual growth for a possibility of, a business opportunity. I think that we should be careful when business opportunities get in the way of spiritual growth. When growing in the Lord is secondary to growing in relationships or who you are affiliated with, that opportunity will come back around. Because listen, y'all, I have done that many times. Gone into rooms, ooh, so-and-so gonna be there, so-and-so gonna be there. And when I left, I was just there. There was no contract, there was no money, there was no nothing. So be careful assuming where your blessings could come from. I know for sure scripture tells me to seek and I'll find, knock and the door will be open, ask and it shall be given. So going to a ministry class that will help me grow in other ways, emotionally connecting me to the mind of Christ, connecting me to my power in Christ, knowing who he is, operating the way he called me to, that's always going to be a bigger blessing. So that's what I chose. Everybody is not there. I get it. I understand. But for me, I'm just real hungry for God right now. And so anything that will allow me to grow in faith and grow in grace, I'm there. So that is an encouragement to those of you who have businesses and you are called to ministry and there are things that feel really big, but make sure it is what God has called you to, not just what you feel like. Oh, so-and-so, if I meet them, and then you start becoming a mathematician. If I meet them, then I can do this, and maybe they'll invite me here. Oh, and maybe I can get this, and maybe they'll fund this, and maybe they... But maybe none of that happens. Make God the priority. A door that God opens is much bigger than the door that you can enter in because there are other people that you deem important and valuable. Doesn't take away from their value, but what I do know, they're never more important and valuable than God in your life and what God can do. That's my Erica-ism of the day, y'all. I love you and I mean it. Those are tough decisions, real decisions that come in life. And I think it comes with maturity. Would I have done this in my 30s, maybe even my 40s? I don't know. But I'm here now and I'm choosing Jesus every single time. That's the Erica-ism of the day, guys. All right, guys. Griff's got the joys and concerns up next. Stick around. It's going to bless you good. And I'm pretty sure it's going to make you laugh. Let's get up morning.
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1: Well, it's almost time for the joys and concerns. 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
0: 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Still, you getting all of them right now.
1: 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It's up next on Get Up Mornings.

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4: Well, thanks to the Most High God, we are coming to you live from the Get Up Church of our Lord, Baptist, non-denominational, AME, CME, ENG, LMNOP, Apostolic Church of God in Christ. All right, Griff, let the Lord use you.
5: Thank you, First Lady Pastor.
4: You're welcome.
5: Got to say happy birthday to Anissa Bray, Reginald Ballard, bruh man from the fifth floor, and my girl Pam Robinson from the 40-plus Double Dutch Club. But first, giving honor to God who's ahead of my life, I'd like to say I'm glad to be in the house of the Lord one more time, Elder Cheryl. Because he brought me from a mighty long way. Sister Pam, I could have been dead, sleeping in the grave, but God is good.
4: All the time.
5: And all the time.
4: God is good.
5: Yes, yes, yes. I was in D.C., I was in Richmond, I was all over. I did MGM, the National Harbor. I did a lot. So let me give you these proper shout-outs. Number one, I got to say a big shout-out to Jennifer at the parking ticket here in Atlanta. The Richardson's daughter, Caitlin. Caitlin won Consequences at Spirit of Praise. So shout-out to Caitlin Richardson. Majay, she was a 20-year-old, super-duper dope. She was also in Consequences. Drew Jefferson, Tina Campbell, not your sister, Jahida. Jahida's birthday is October 11th. They came to the show in Richmond. Her friend Carolyn Simmons took her to the show. And then after, Mervin Mayo, you know, the singing gospel police officer, and his awesome wife, Michelle, we went to go eat after, and they had Mario and Rachel Barham. Rachel watched my suitcase while I parked the DJ car. And MrMovingLLC.com, that's who they are. And I got to shout out the little 13-year-old singing sensation, little gospel boy, Makai McLean. Mm-hmm. Cheryl, am I lying? First of all,
4: yeah.
5: Somebody saying, Griff, you ain't say, I'm trying to say as much as I can. You get to say, ain't you all right? Somebody else is saying, oh, yeah, we know about Makai. Yeah, I do, too. You get to say, ain't you all right? But if you like me and you know, I'm a shout out people in Get Up Nation running up on me talking about Get Up Nation. Ain't he all right? He,
4: yes.
5: This child, Makai, is a protege. That's all I'm going to say. He,
4: yeah, he's good.
5: He, Cheryl, you know music.
4: I don't even think he's 10. He's like, how old is he?
5: I think he's 13.
4: Oh,
5: 13,
4: okay.
5: Yeah.
4: Man.
5: He's just a little tiny fella, a little itty bitty. Yeah.
4: Wore a place out. Yeah,
5: wore a couple places out.
4: Children of the Gospel opened up for us, and he was one of the lead singers.
5: Woo!
4: Yeah. I love it. All right, y'all, stick around. There's more on the way. It's Get Up Morning.
5: Then he came by old Stereo Costa.
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0: Good morning, good people. It's Get Up Mornings. I'm Erica Campbell. Terrific Tuesday, October the 13th. It is 1 minute past the top of the hour, and we are up having a great morning already. Listen, y'all, 11 minutes after the hour, we'll talk to Jermaine Dolly. He has a new single called Victory. Plus, Wake Up and Win with Dr. Willie Jolly this hour. His message, your mind is like a garden. All right, and then we got the Get Up Poll. The Get Up Poll, y'all, is your chance to win a cabin on the One Voyage Cruise sailing October 26th through November the 1st. You can be hanging with us on the One Voyage Cruise. Yeah. We've been talking about it all these months, and it's your chance to win. Virgin Voyages Resilient Lady is going to be cracking.
1: And you know, that's the creme of the creme when you know, it's the top of the line cruise. So,
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1: you about to win a cabin.
0: Absolutely.
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0: All right, good people, coming up 11 minutes after the hour. No, I did that part already. Jermaine Dolly. Yeah, yeah, I said that. I told y'all all that. Okay, music from Pastor Mike Jr. Thank you, Venus. Mary Mary, CeCe Winans, Here's Nia Allen, and Major with Just You Wait on Get Up Mornings.

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7: I don't know how God's gonna do it.
8: I remember

0: That's Jermaine Dolly with his latest single. It's called Victory. Man, that thing is familiar. It's familiar. It takes us way back.
1: Well, where to bring the waters?
0: That's right. What made you pull that one? Yeah, because you always pull, you know, I don't know, catchy theme songs, you know, classic music, and you fuse it with what you do now. Tell us what inspired it.
1: Shout out to Malico. Mm-hmm. They were like, hey, like, would you ever consider of doing like a remake of this song? And if you said no, how would I do this song? Like, I don't know how I would do this song. Or I don't really feel like connected to the song. So I had some pushback on it. And then I took it to my producer. Shout out to my producer, the Weatherman out here in Philly. And it was like, you don't like the song? I said, I like the song, but I don't see it working for me. He was like, man, it was a hit, bro. Like, let's do it. And so he just started doing some stuff on the beat machine and started moving some stuff around. And I was like, oh, I can do this now. So I started feeling it. And then, like, you know, I just went in there and just laid it down. And it was like, it was lit after that. Like, after that, I started liking the song. And I was like, this is all that. Like, you know what I mean? Like, it was crazy. Like, so sometimes you got to put your ego aside and just do it.
0: I like it. Yeah, the creativity is what I love. All right. So there's a group of artists and producers coming together. I see it on social media. You guys call yourselves the Stones. And I think it's dope because it's kind of like iron sharpening iron. Tell us how that came about. It's like big hitters like Jabari and Jonathan and Major. Talk about it. Yeah.
1: Shout out to my guys, the Stones. It started off actually as just Johnny hitting a few people up. Just trying to be accountable, just hold each other accountable for stuff. Like, we would call each other. He would set it up on Wednesdays, and we had like a 4-hour Bible study.
0: Wow. And
1: like, just hold it for like 2 years before we even got outside, like to Stellar Wars and stuff like that. People started knowing who he was. We were just legit having Bible study every Wednesday, and we all just became cool. And after that, it became a brotherhood to where, like, people in that friend group, we don't even talk about music. Like, we just started talking about doing music. Like, people like going through like marriage stuff, financial stuff, depression, like anxiety, stuff like that. And we deal with that stuff like head on, like in our group, which started with Johnny. Johnny was the one that started up, and then we just hold each other accountable. That's all.
0: That's so awesome. Got a big event coming up this weekend, right in Philly. Tell us about it.
1: Yes, October 17th, this Saturday in Philadelphia at the Church of Christian Compassion, 6 p.m. I have a concert. It's me and my friend Jermaine Dolly and friends. It's going to be me, Leandra Johnson, Kira Kelly, the Cardi Cortez, Vincent Bohannon, Josh Copeland. And it's going to be a good night. It's going to be a really, really good night. I'm telling y'all, like, you don't want to miss it. Get your tickets at churchofchristiancompassion.com or...
0: Man, that's a heavy hitting lineup. That's crazy.
1: It's going to be a good night. 6 p.m. Or you come and get your tickets at the door, too. Just pull up. Just come to Philadelphia. It's at the Church of Christian Compassion, 60-person theater. Just come on out. It's going to be a great night. 6 p.m. Buy a ticket at the door. Go on our website. You can go on my Instagram page as well. The link is in the bio. My Instagram page is hello_dolly24. That's hello_dolly24. Again, that's hello_dolly24. Go to the link in my bio and go get this ticket. I promise you don't want to miss it. It's going to be a great night.
0: Sound of Gospel, America 250 Unity Concert. Make sure you guys get your tickets and download this brand new single. It's called Victory. Yes. With our guy, Jermaine Dolly. Thank you, Jermaine. Love you, bro.
1: Thank you so much. Love you back. Can't wait to see you again.
0: Absolutely. Coming up next is the Get Up Poll and your chance to win a one voyage cruise cabin right here on Get Up Mornings with Erica Campbell. 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
6: 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So far, no reports of any injuries. Other wrecks clearing up. Staples Mill Road at Dumbarton Road, Hall Street Road near Brad McNear Parkway, and River Road at 2nd Branch Road. 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
9: 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Be careful what you allow in your mind, because if you allow it to be planted, it will grow. 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
4: All right, Cheryl, what are we talking about today?
5: We're giving away a cabin to the One Voyage Cruise.
4: I love that announcement.
6: Come
4: voice.
6: On.
4: That was a great announcement voice.
5: I was trying to like the Price is Right kind of situation. But yeah, so there's a few stipulations though, right? So let me tell everybody before we ask Griff all the great things that's happening on the cruise, but don't give away the clue, okay, Griff? But anyway.
6: Okay,
5: All right, number one, you have to be at least 21 years old. Gotta be grown. Real grown, 21. All right, so don't have your kids calling in, no teenagers. And you and your guests have to have a current passport, and that passport cannot have an expiration date within 6 months of the cruise. So if you know your passport is about to expire within 6 months,
6: you're not eligible.
5: You're not eligible. All right, number two. Number three, you must be able to get yourself to Miami. That's the port where we'll sail October 26th through November 1st. So we're not flying you to Miami. You got to get to Miami, and now we got you for the cruise. How about that? And then number three, you have to be a United States citizen to win this cruise. So a number of stipulations, a number of things that you have to know. So don't even call in to try to win. If you know you don't have a passport, you know it's about to expire. Don't call in if you're not a citizen. Don't call in if you're not an adult, 21, okay?
6: Just at the church we were at for Spirit of Praise, I asked 3,500 people who don't have a passport, and only like 11 or 13 people raised their hands. So our Get Up Nation know what it is.
5: Right.
6: We've been telling them to get passports for years.
4: For a long time, yeah. Absolutely.
5: And do y'all know how expensive these Virgin cruises are?
6: Oh, yeah.
5: They're beautiful. They're amazing.
7: It's a few $1,000.
5: Yeah.
6: And then some of the guests that you are going to be around, not only Erica and Warren and My Block, all of them going to be there, but the entire Ricky Smiley Morning Show, Dougie Fresh, Wyclef Jean, D.L. Hughley, Keith Sweat, Teddy Riley, Ja'Kalen Carr, man, Q Parker, Eric Benet, Dave Hollister, Cupid, and so many more. Jonathan McReynolds, Major. Oh, man. Please win. I'm excited.
5: Your ship church every single morning.
4: Yes.
6: Excuse
5: you doing Laugh Cry Hill, Erica, right?
4: Laugh Cry Hill. I'm doing two Laugh Cry Hill sessions on the cruise. So you got Laugh Cry Hill, you got The Proposal, you got Ship Church. It's a whole lot for y'all and so much more.
5: Oh, the Vow Renewal. Pastor Mike Jr., Ja'Kalen Carr.
6: Oh, yeah.
5: The Sean Mitchell, family. Jonathan, and the My Block family. Lena Bird Miles, Lisa Page Brooks. Carson Barnes. Yes. Carson Barnes is going to be there too. So, yeah. All that.
4: It's going to be great. All those reasons. So give us a call, 877-242-2426. You could win tickets today, 877-242-2426. You heard all the stipulations. I'm excited. Somebody's going to win tickets today.
5: We're going to take caller number 9, all right? Caller number 9, but you got to tell us what Eric and Warren are planning to do on this cruise. We've been talking about it for months. All right,
4: Absolutely.
5: Call the number. Tell us what Eric and Warren are planning to do on this cruise, and you get to go.
6: Oh, that's
5: we have to make it a little challenging. Mm-hmm. Yeah.
6: Now that's not hard, y'all. We've been talking about Get Up Nation. No, somebody gonna say the whole thing. It's fine.
4: Absolutely. All right. So 877-242-2426. 877-242-2426. 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
3: Yay!
4: All right, this is caller number 9. What is your name? Where are you from?
5: Yeah, oh my God. Andrea Sullivan, I'm in Columbus, Georgia.
4: Yay! Woo! Well, listen, you are the winner. You got your passport.
5: I do.
4: You over 21.
5: Girl, 55, double nickel.
4: Come on,
6: double nickel, let's go. Now they got to answer. She got to answer the question.
4: Right, okay.
6: Cheryl?
5: Yes.
4: What is Erica and Warren doing on this year's cruise?
5: They are going to do a vow renewal service.
4: Yes!
6: Yes!
4: Yes! So excited. I cannot wait to see you on the cruise. Absolutely. We will see you on the cruise. All right. Okay, all you have to do is get your ticket to Miami.
5: Yeah, I have to get to Miami.
4: Okay.
6: Who are you going to bring?
4: No problem.
5: My husband of 16 years.
6: Let's go. And you better run up on us and tell us I'm Get Up Nation and I won it, all the things.
4: Yes.
5: For sure.
4: Congratulations. Okay, stay on the line so we can get your information.
5: Okay, awesome.
4: Okay, bye. We got a winner.
7: All right, Erica, we got another one to give away on Thursday. So y'all got to keep listening.
6: Yep, oh, good,
7: we got another
6: good.
7: Cabin for two to give away on Thursday.
4: I love it. Another chance. I love this. Get Up Church. Oh, my God. Stick around, guys. There's more on the way. It's Get Up Morning.
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15: 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Couple of new wrecks in the way. Brook Road at West Laburnum Avenue and Three Chopped Road west of Forest Avenue. Earlier wrecks have been cleared out of the way. 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
0: 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And E, can I shout out from Spirit of Praise two comedians, Thomas Terrell and Tanya Lewis, but Hossett, my man Hossett in the wheelchair, he the real MVP. That's all I'm going to say.
5: Yeah. Very nice. All right, good people. I think that's about it. Did I cover it all, y'all?
0: I think we did.
5: Okay, we got music from Isabel Davis, Tasha Page Lockhart, and Jabari Johnson. Here's William Murphy with No Failure on Get Up Mornings.
19: 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Say it again. Tell them there is no failure. 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
1: 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It's up next on Get Up Mornings.
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3: Yes, it is time for the Love Talk of the Day. And today I want to talk about loving my sisters. Oh my gosh. My heart is still full from our sister weekend, of this past weekend with 7 sisters, 2 nieces that were raised like sisters. So 9 folks having such a good time. Way too much laughter. But what I love the most is our ability to talk about the past in a healthy way, learning to accept that everybody has had a different experience. Probably since for my sister Malia, I think, you know, when I say bye, Lily, yeah, that's Malia, who just shared her heart. Some of it was hard to hear, being the oldest, and when your parents put this big demand on you, there is no rule or no teaching or training for how to be the big sister. You just, or big brother, you just figure it out. And I just thank God that she took care of us. You know, when my brother was in the hospital, my grandmother was in the hospital, my parents were gone a lot, and it was still a whole lot of us. And she would make sure that we were good, make sure we were eating, make sure we were up for school. Get this, y'all. She was like 12 and 13 years old. That's crazy, right? I'm just so grateful that she did not resent us, that she didn't, you know, treat us bad because of it. She knew she was helping mom. I know there are a lot of people who have a story and you've carried resentment in your heart and it's not allowed you to love your family or your parents because you feel like what happened was unfair. I'll say a few things. That helping family is very normal. Helping family and being there in time of need is what family is all about. We were never designed to have our children and be a family and everybody's isolated doing their own individual thing. We were created to do life together, right? So when you realize it's part of God's design, you look at it different. Now every house is different. Every circumstance is different. And some of y'all had some situations that would probably blow my hair back. But I want you to understand that it did not surprise God, and God still will redeem that pain or that frustration in your heart that was caused by you having to help in your family. You know, all parents aren't the same. I get it. I know every story is different. But I'm telling you, it is a blessing to be able to help family. And I pray that that you see it that way. All right. That's my love talk of the day. I thank God for all my sisters. I really, really do. All right, y'all, stick around. The trending topics and Joy Taylor with the Daily Player up next on Get Up Morning.
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6: All right, yesterday I shared about Tyler Perry doing the movie for Netflix. It's called The Gospel of Christmas, right? But I didn't share everybody that's a part of it. First, he'll bring viewers a music-filled movie this holiday season with Fantasia and Tank leading the cast of the film of The Gospel of Christmas. Now, he said, I've taken you to a family reunion, on a college road trip, to prison. Now we're going back to church. So this looks like it's going to be really, really good. He plays, Tank plays Isaac, a struggling pastor who inherits his family's church in a troubled New York neighborhood. Fantasia co-stars as his wife, Rebecca. But listen, it's all-star with gospel artists. The singers are joined by a cast filled with gospel music favorites, including Yolanda Adams, Fred Hammond, Smokey Norful, Ja'Kalen Carr, the Clark Sisters, Vanessa Bell Armstrong, Ann Nesby, Leandria Johnson, whoa, Hezekiah Walker, CeCe Winans, and Shirley Caesar. Wow. The cast also includes Rico Ross, Shantae Moore, John Gray, Carl Lentz, Mason Douglas, Lauren Chanel, and Eric Wills. He got everybody. And the music
4: sound
6: is produced.
4: Like everybody.
6: Right. The music is produced by Kirk Franklin. Yeah. So it's going to be good. It's going to hit Netflix on November the 11th. So make sure you check it out. The Gospel of Christmas. Let's make it go number one so we can see what this faith-based movie is about. It's good. He's going to be going back to his family church in New York. Tank playing the pastor and trying to rebuild the church. I guess he pastored somewhere else. Now he has to pastor his family church, which is something he hasn't been used to. So I think it's going to be good around Christmas season. So yeah, let's check it out. All right. Finally, I need to talk about this. The therapy tour. I had a conversation with Morette Brown Clark. It's Morette Brown Clark and Anthony Brown going out on tour together. And so I love this, Erica, because Morette said, I didn't wait for people to call me. I've been wanting to do tours. You know, ain't nobody calling me, you know, and I know that you said you got to prove so many numbers that you're able to, you know, the last time you performed or how many, you know, you performed in an audience. And, you know, it's all of this stuff that comes
7: ticket
6: into
7: sales,
6: play.
7: Ticket sales. Yeah. You want to know that you can sell a certain amount of tickets. Yeah.
6: So she said, I'm not waiting for it. I'm creating my own. And she did. And when she told Anthony, he said, I'm joining you. I'm going with you. So they're calling it the therapy tour. They've already started going out. The dates are doing so, so well. And I told her I really would. I'm going to shout them out. Anthony talked about it when he was on Bowie, Maryland this weekend. Raleigh, North Carolina. Norfolk, Virginia is on the roster. Richmond, Virginia. Wilmington, Delaware. Murfreesboro, Tennessee. And then they'll end up in their hometown in Baltimore, Maryland. So go to thetherapytour.com, support Morette Brown Clark and Anthony Brown so that you can. So she can say, I'll put myself out here. I'm touring on my own. And I think that's a good thing.
4: That's right.
6: Yeah. Yes. I love that for them. All right, that's what's trending. If you're celebrating your birthday, a lot of birthdays today. Ashanti's birthday, Tisha Campbell, Pastor Shirley Caesar is celebrating a birthday, Jerry Rice, Doc Rivers, and I've got a special birthday shout out to Keith Burwell, Niecy Moore, Bishop George Copeland, Maria Reddick, Robin Walker, and Jared Sawyers. And if it's your birthday, well, happy birthday.
7: There it is there, good people. Trending topics and a few more birthdays. Y'all stick around. It's Get Up Mornings. 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
1: This is the Daily Play with Joy Taylor. Josh Allen and Matthew Stafford dueled under the lights in Inglewood on Monday night, and the game ended with a 37-34 Buffalo win, and Josh Allen describing Matthew Stafford as the best thrower of the ball the NFL has ever seen. What I saw was two teams stumbling out of the blocks before turning it on to deliver an exciting back-and-forth battle in the fourth quarter and overtime. In the end, the Bills made fewer mistakes, and Josh Allen's legs were the deciding factor in overtime. He ran for 121 yards to go with 210 yards passing. The Bills needed this win with the Patriots getting back on track to stay hot in Buffalo's heels in the AFC East, and the Rams need to regroup, sitting three games back of the Niners in the super tough NFC West. Definitely a tough loss for LA, watching a 48-yard game-winning field goal attempt get blocked by Greg Russo in overtime. For more on this and other top stories of the day, tune into the Daily Play with Joy Taylor at UrbanOnePodcast.com or wherever you get your podcasts.
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4: 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This is PJ Morton, and I just want to send out some love to Get Up Mornings. My girl, Erica, my guy, Griff, man. So much love to y'all on 10 years. Doing anything for 10 years is amazing. Congratulations.
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0: It's Get Up Mornings, good people. I'm Erica Campbell, loving Jesus and loving you and loving the Get Up Church. Thank y'all for rocking with us. We can't do this show without you. It's been a good day. Cheryl Griff, what'd you love?
1: Man, I love that we gave away a cabin for two to the One Voyage Cruise to Miss Andrea Sullivan.
2: Yes.
0: Nice.
1: She and her husband, man. Man, it's been a good show. Just
2: what
1: even the
2: dope,
1: ministry moment.
2: What a dope call to your husband. To say, hey, babe,
1: what
2: you doing next in a couple weeks? Because I just won tickets to the One Boys
0: Group.
2: Right. Oh, man, that's cool.
0: So dope. Thank you for calling in. Thank you for playing along. Don't forget, we're giving away more tickets on Thursday. So you got to listen on Thursday. It's been a good one. Griff, what'd you love?
2: Man, I love that that lady is going to be on the cruise with us doing all the things and telling everybody she won it on our show. Who she never going to forget? Get Up Nation, Radio 1, all of us. How about that? I'm super duper hyped for her. I love that. I love that. And
0: absolutely,
2: we giving away another one on Thursday, Cheryl.
1: Yep, we are. Yep.
0: Very nice.
1: Let me shout out
0: nice.
1: Jermaine Dolly, too. We had him on today with his brand new song, Victory.
2: Dude.
1: Yeah.
0: Mm-hmm. So fun. So funny. All right, guys, that's it. Let's end with the word of prayer. Lord Jesus, we just thank you and praise you so much for another day, another chance, another opportunity to give you glory. Rest in us and on us all day long, Lord. Let us realize that you are the help, the hope, the answer, the strength, the solution. Everything we need, we find it in you. So we'll seek you and serve you and trust you all day long. Cover us with your blood. Keep us safe from all hurt, harm, and danger. We push back the darkness. Satan, you have no place, power, or authority. We cancel your assignment to destroy the people of God. Rise up, kingdom of God. Take your place. Take dominion over the power of darkness, especially in this season. In Jesus' name we pray. Thank God. Amen.
1: Amen.
2: Amen.
0: Amen. All right, y'all. We'll see you tomorrow. Faith walking.
1: Love talking.
2: Enjoy living.
0: On Get Up Mornings. Bye, everybody.
2: Love you, Mama.
0: Bye, Lily.
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It's already started out to be a brighter day on this beautiful Tuesday, October the 13th. Lots of sunshine. Today's highs on the warm side in the low 80s. So enjoy this day while we get it. Right now, though, we've got a lot that's going on in the headlines. Started with a lot of people on the Chesterfield area, south side of the James, saw something pretty interesting this morning. It was actually a SpaceX that was launched. Falcon 9, and any of those in the Chesterfield area actually saw it this morning. Also, a firearm was found in a student's car in the school grounds of Hopewell High School, and midterms are just 3 weeks away. Have you voted yet? Voting early is still taking place until October 31st. Make sure that you handle your business so your vote is counted. Also, make sure if you can't vote early, that you do vote on Election Day. And keep it locked. More to come. We're praying in about 15 minutes right here on Praise Your Inspiration Station. I'm Sheila Bell, the Bell.

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0: Hey, good morning. Praise 104.7. Sheila Bell, the Bell, with you on this beautiful Tuesday, October the 13th. Sunshine. Temps on the warm side in the low 80s. Enjoy the weather while we've got it, but so grateful to God for all that He continues to do for you, for me, and for where we are in life. Thankful for His mercy. Thankful for His grace. Thankful for His favor. Thankful for His wisdom. Thankful how He continues to open up doors. Thankful how He continues to protect us from things we see and don't even see. Thankful. So as you continue to move throughout your morning and continue to move throughout your day, give God honor. Give God praise for waking you up, truly giving you another day to get it right. We all come short before the glory of God, but when we try to make a difference, when we try to do what God has called us to do, when we try to step into the assignment that God has given us, it makes a difference. Pay attention to the spaces that you are around. Pay attention to what is feeding your mind, what is feeding your heart, what's feeding your body. Pay attention as you continue to take care of the temple that God has given you so we can do the will of God that He has already ordained each and every one of us to do. Life is so short. And sometimes it takes something major or tragic to happen in your life for you to realize just how short life is. But I'm praying for you as you continue to move forward. Pay attention to the choices that you make in your life. Pay attention to the space that you decide to spend time in. Pay attention to the things that you allow to influence your mind, that influences your decision, that will affect how you live. Pay attention to the things that's pulling you closer to God versus the things that's pulling you away from God. Pay attention to the distractions in your life. Pay attention to the people who you give access to your life. Pay attention to the people who are pouring into your life versus the people who are constantly taking away from your life. Pay attention. And pay attention to how God continues to show you goodness and mercy. Pay attention how God continues to forgive each and every one of us as we strive to do better. That is my prayer for this morning, that we pay attention to our Heavenly Father and do better in all things. For all things work together for good for them who love God and for those who have been called according to His purpose. Let's do what we need to do. Let's handle our assignment so God can say, well done, my good and faithful servant. Something you want to share, hit me up. 844-804-1047. 844-804-1047. You're hanging out with the Bell right here on Praise Your Inspiration Station. Good Tuesday morning, everyone.
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1: Let it rise. 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

0: The Bell with you on this Tuesday. It is October the 13th. We got about 20 minutes to go before the 11 o'clock hour. Right now, though, taking a look at what's happening right here in our own area. Starting with today, Richmond's Mayo Bridge could get some permanent changes. Crews are resurfacing Richmond's 113-year-old Mayo Bridge, a project the city said is desperately needed. The bridge's pavement also showing the condition in index zero, meaning the pavement is extremely in poor condition and could fail. So while construction continues, Richmond is taking the opportunity to also test whether the bridge could permanently move from four lanes to two lanes. Virginians may have woken up this morning to see a strange bright light in the sky, and some of our listeners caught the phenomena on camera. But what was it? Well, according to our sources, SpaceX launched a Falcon 9 rocket from Cape Canaveral Space Force Station at 6:33 this morning, carrying the company's 35th commercial resupply mission to the International Space Station. And the Cargo Dragon spacecraft is also expected to arrive at the station in the next 2 days. So in case you're wondering what was that? That's what it was. Also, a firearm was found in a student's car on school grounds after leaders at Hopewell High School received a tip yesterday. And according to officials, a Hopewell High School's administration received that tip that a firearm was inside a student's vehicle on school property. Administrators and security responded immediately following that tip. With just over 3 weeks until Election Day and this year's midterms, Randolph-Macon political science professor Mr. Rich Mager says that it looks like a blue wave in favor of Democrats. However, as many are realizing that America is, in general, starting to wake up to what's happening, we can't get comfortable now. Continue to make sure that you press your way to vote. Also, Scott's Addition's next major development is getting underway. Demolition of the former Dairy Bar complex at 1600 Roseneath Road began earlier this month. An old building on the 2-acre site is actually being taken down to make way for a 7-story mixed-use project from local developer Capital Square. Also, the Colonial Heights Food Pantry recently received a $10,000 donation from Colonial Heights Christian Church, a congregation that closed its doors after membership declined to the point that it could no longer continue to operate. Meanwhile, Michelle Obama has pledged more than $1 million to organizations supporting adolescent girls around the world through the Girls Opportunity Alliance, an initiative of the Obama Foundation, was announced just yesterday in recognition of International Day of Girls. And Mr. Tyler Perry's next movie, The Gospel of Christmas, people are already talking about him. It's going to be about a pastor facing doubt while trying to save his church that he grew up in the New York City area. Though faith and prayer, he's fighting to make sure that he pushes out all the demons as he tries to protect and rebuild his family church. What that's going on. But also, we've got our birthday shout-outs coming up at the top of the hour. I'm Sheila Bell the Bell. Good Tuesday morning, everyone.
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2: This is The Daily Play with Joy Taylor. Josh Allen and Matthew Stafford dueled under the lights in Inglewood on Monday night, and the game ended with a 37-34 Buffalo win, and Josh Allen describing Matthew Stafford as the best thrower of the ball the NFL has ever seen. What I saw was two teams stumbling out of the blocks before turning it on to deliver an exciting back-and-forth battle in the fourth quarter and overtime. In the end, the Bills made fewer mistakes, and Josh Allen's legs were the deciding factor in overtime. He ran for 121 yards to go with 210 yards passing. The Bills needed this win, with the Patriots getting back on track to stay hot in Buffalo's heels in the AFC East, and the Rams need to regroup, sitting three games back of the Niners in the super tough NFC West. Definitely a tough loss for LA, watching a 48-yard game-winning field goal attempt get blocked by Greg Russo in overtime. 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

How about that? Prince 104.7. Good morning, everyone. I'm Sheila Bell the Bell with you on this October 13th. Sunshine, warm temperatures in the low 80s. Stopping by also to say happy birthday to everyone who's celebrating a birthday today. Our former sheriff, Mr. C.T. Woody. Happy birthday. Also to Tiger Foot. Also, Sharita Brooks and Faith B. Harris. Happy birthday. Also celebrating a birthday today, Beverly Johnson, who turns 74. Tisha Campbell, who turns 58, right? Also, Paul Simon, who turns 85, and evangelist, gospel recording artist, the diva of them all, Shirley Caesar, who turns 88 years old. But if today's your day, celebrate it. Make some great memories. And from all of us here at Praise 104.7, happy birthday. Coming up, we're going to take a look at what's happening this weekend on Saturday, somewhere where you want to be, where you can also make the difference in the lives of someone. Keep it locked right here on Praise, your inspiration station. I'm Sheila Bell.

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0: Hey, Praise 104.7. Sheila Bell, the Bell, hanging out with you today on this Tuesday. It is October the 13th, pressing our way through this beautiful sunny morning with temperatures right around 85 degrees for the high. So get ready to enjoy yourself. Right now, as we take a look at who's doing what, we're taking a look at CeCe Winans. Why? Because she's going to be in concert coming up on Friday at the Chartway Arena in Norfolk, Virginia. And check this out. Somebody said, hey, Bell, I got some extra tickets I'm going to give you. And I said, hold up. I'm going to give those to my listeners because they hang out with me tight. So look, I'm just giving you guys a heads up. For the Bell Bible Trivia today, we're going to be giving away 2 tickets to go check out CeCe Winans in Norfolk, Virginia at the Chartway Arena. And I'm giving you some time to think about it because you got to make sure that you are available to go this Friday, October the 16th, with her show that starts at 7 p.m. So get ready. Bell Bible Trivia is going to be lit today. All right? You guys keep it locked. Coming up, a fun segment, Did You Know? Coming up after the break. I'm Sheila Bell, the Bell. Let's get it.
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1: 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There is no knowledge of God. 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There is no declaration of God apart from Jesus.
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0: Hey, what's good, everyone? 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Sheila Bell hanging out with you today on this beautiful day. It is Tuesday, October the 13th. We've got sunshine temps right around 85 degrees for the high. So it's going to be a warm one. So enjoy the warm weather while we've got it. Right now, though, we've got our fun segment that's called Did You Know? We got some crazy ones for you today. Like, did you know a police department in Michigan actually staged a fake wedding and invited local drug dealers? At the reception, they busted them all at once. Did you know about 40% of adults on the face of the earth have never heard of climate change, even to this day? Did you know that research shows that racially integrating schools cuts the achievement gap between black kids and white kids in half? Did you know, according to a study, a woman is more responsive to romance when her stomach is full? Did you know that smelling your partner's clothes can help reduce stress and loneliness? Did you know that dogs can become stressed if their owners are stressed? Did you know that the world's longest recorded engagement lasted for 67 years? Did you know that children who were cuddled and hugged growing up experienced the most happiness than most people? And did you know that termites never sleep? Did you know that? Our segment that's called Did You Know? Keep it locked. More to come. Lunch and Learn is coming up at the top of the hour. I'm Sheila Bell, the Bell.
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The one and only Dorinda Clark Cole. It's called Take It All the Way Back. Sheila Bell LaBelle hanging out with you today on this Tuesday. It is October the 13th. 8 minutes after the 12 o'clock hour, we're about to kick off Lunch and Learn. Today, we're going to dig a little bit, but we're going to also help you out because today, we want to talk about the power of influence.

steak or that fry, but before you knew it, you know what? I need to go ahead and get that pizza. When you're looking at social media and the things that's coming across and the things that you continue to watch, and you start realizing the algorithm is starting to pick up the things that you're following, but those things are now leaving an impression on you. How you're living and why you make the decisions that you make because of the things that you're watching and the people that's influencing you. And when you think about even upcoming elections, the things that's coming across your screen, those things will influence you. And we've got to pay attention to what we are feeding our brains. We got to pay attention to what it is that we're constantly in the middle of and the space that we're in, because it's influencing what we're doing and even how we're living and the decisions that we make. Who you are around is what you become. The people who you are around is what you become. So take a look at the people who you are around, the conversations that you allow, the people who have access to you. What are they feeding you? What are they pouring into you? What are they taking from you? We're going to dig a little bit right here on a little Lunch and Learn with the Belt right here on Praise Your Inspiration Station. On the way, D. Hattie, Corinne, Paul Jones is called I Won't Complain. I'm Sheila Bell, the Belt. Keep it locked, everyone.

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Belle, hanging out with you today. If you're just joining us for Lunch and Learn today, we're just talking about how social media influences us. Think about this. How much time you spend on social media, Facebook, scrolling, looking at stuff, looking at reels, sending stuff off. This is a good one. Reposting. This is a good one. Sending stuff off. How much time do you spend doing that? Now, think about the stuff that you're looking at and reading and sending off and how these thoughts are now a part of your thoughts. What's happening in the world, how people are living when it comes to loyalty, when it comes to dressing. Some of the things that we're looking at on social media, things that's happening around the world. If it was not for social media, a lot of these things we wouldn't be aware of. What's happening in Ukraine? What's happening in Russia? What's happening with the data centers? When news is released, it moves quickly across the globe. Unlike getting a newspaper back in the day, you read the newspaper and that's pretty much so it until you wait for the next day, you get a newspaper. Now you get instant hits. What's happening? Breaking news right now. Not just here in our own community, but what's happening in the world. So now we're thinking broader. The street is wider. We've got more

0: how are you actually digesting all of this information? Is it helping you? Is it hurting you? What is it doing? Let's put that aside. Let's look at how much time we are spending on social media and how it affects us not only intellectually, but personally. When it comes to the social circles that we are in, how it affects how we dress, how we're looking at how they started that trend, how they started that dance trend, the latest way that we respond to someone, the language that we use, the body language that we use. Think about it. And how you pick up these little things and it becomes a part of who you are. Because that's cool. That's different. Social media affects and shapes our opinions. Depending on who you're following. You ever been in a situation and somebody will tell you something over and over and over and over and over again until they're almost nearly brainwashing you into you believing, yeah, I guess I do like this. You ever talk to somebody and they're trying to convince you of something and they'll say, oh, you know you like this, you know you want this, you know you like this, you know you want this. They never ask you what you like, but they're constantly trying to convince you, let's be real, trying to manipulate you into thinking, yeah, I guess this is what I want. Because you're not strong enough to stand on your own two feet and say, no, I don't want this. But you want to be accepted. You want to be in circles. You want to be a part of whatever it is that when something keeps coming at you, or somebody says, this is what you want. This is what we want. Oh, you know you like this. You know you want this. To the point where you finally say, yeah, I do. Because you have not built your own foundation strong enough to stand up to say, let me make a decision on that. Or strong enough to say, no, I don't want it. Or strong enough to say, I don't need to deal with this manipulation and walk away. Social media, there's a lot of good that we can get out of it. But unfortunately, a lot of us are missing the good. And it's shaping how we are living. And it's influencing decisions that we are making. Need y'all to think about that. We're going to come back. A little lunch and learn. Had to dig a little bit. Because sometimes the conversations that we have, what else are you going to hear them? You know what I'm saying? I'm Sheila Bell the Bell.
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0: with you today, wrapping up our conversation on Lunch and Learn today as we're looking at the good, the bad, and the challenging when it comes to social media, but how it is heavily influencing all of us, depending on how much time you are on social media. And some of us stay on social media more so than spending time with God. And then we look at the decisions that we make and not realizing that a lot of the decisions that have been made are because of impressions that have been left on us because of spaces that we have been spending social media. The good, the bad, the challenging, things that whets our appetite, the algorithm that some of us are in. Some of us are looking at good stuff, fun stuff, positive stuff. Some of us are stuck in spaces that we're looking at who's loyal to me, who can I trust, who's loyal to me, who can I trust all day long. A certain type of lifestyle, this is where you are, and it's influencing how you are living and the decisions that you're making to stay in that space. Social media, think about what you're doing. Watching TV all day long, YouTube all day long, Facebook all day long, TikTok all day long, Instagram all day long. Yes, and it's so many outlets that allows you to scroll all day long. Now think, anything that you're going to be spending that much time with, you're going to pick up something. Good, bad, right or wrong, you're going to pick up something. And it's going to affect the decisions that you make. Even when it comes to relationships, there's so many people talking about relationships because of stuff that they've gone through or stuff that they've heard, things that they have experienced. And then you start looking at social media, you're thinking, man, if I could have somebody like that, oh, if somebody would treat me like that, if somebody was to do that to me, I wouldn't tolerate that. And you're looking at social media and you start looking at real life, and then you try to play these things out in real life. Social media affects us in so many ways. If you've got a brand that you're trying to push out there, it can help you to promote the brand. It can increase your exposure to so many different communities, diverse cultures. But social media also, it can normalize jacked up behaviors. When you see how people are messy, people are playing games, it normalizes it if you really want to normalize something that you know good and well is in contrast to what you know you should be doing with your life. And a lot of us, instead of being on the straight and narrow trying to do what God has called us to do, we'll try to justify crazy behavior because, well, they're doing it and she's doing it and he's doing it. And what's the line people say? As long as I'm not hurting nobody else. Well, baby, the things that you're doing and the people who follow you and the people who believe in you and the people who trust you, and now you're doing crazy stuff, you don't think that the things that you're doing is leaving an impression on people who are watching what you're doing and how you're living and what you're doing? Remember, even though you may say, I don't have a whole lot of followers, there are a lot of people following you who are not clicking that button to follow. They're watching what you're doing. They're watching what you wear. They're watching where you go. They're watching the people who you interact with. And a lot of those people are forming opinions. They can be judgmental or not. They can be with you or not. But this is how a lot of people are living. And what they're looking at constantly influences their decisions on how they live their lives. And sometimes you got different people out there pushing out crazy stuff. And those who still haven't figured out their own lives or in the middle of transitioning from one lifestyle to trying to do better or maybe not, you're picking up bad behaviors along the way. And while you're picking them up, you're trying to justify it, and now you're normalizing it. We have to understand what we're doing and the power of influence. Something as simple as you weren't even hungry. Now you're watching TV and now you want to order pizza. You weren't even hungry and now you want to go out and you want to get steaks and ribs. You weren't even thinking about that, and then you're going to call him because of. You weren't even thinking about her, but now you're going to call her because of something that left that impression on you. I was talking to a friend of mine the other day, and we were so on the same page, and we've both done it. How you can have a conversation with somebody, and there's certain things that you will say, and you know in the back of your mind, let's see how far this travels. And you have that conversation. And that person will take that conversation and have it with somebody else and tell somebody else and tell somebody else. Before you know it, it has made itself right back to you full circle. Because things that people want to talk about that's interesting to you, to them, it will travel. But the same thing in social media. you see something, you'll talk about it. Or you'll send somebody a reel, or you'll send somebody a story, you'll copy it and you'll post it. But it's influencing how you think, which is why we have to be careful of the spaces that we're in, the people who we allow to have access to us. Because look at this. What if you're somebody really trying to be in the ministry, trying to do God's will, but you're hanging around somebody who constantly cursing, their lifestyle contradicts what you are doing and how you live in your life. They normalize jacked up behavior. Oh, just do whatever you want to do. Be in the moment. Doesn't matter. You know, life is life. Da-da-da-da. That's how you're going to allow yourself to live. And now you're trying to go back to get into your ministry, but you got a lot of other things now in your head that's taking up the good space for crazy space. That's taking up the good space and normalizing crazy behavior. Think about that in the spaces that you're in and be in alignment with your faith with God and stop allowing the wrong influences to mess you up and distract you. Little lunch alarm for you today. What's influencing you? Who's influencing you? And are you letting it influence you? Keep it locked in these streets at the top of the hour. Sheila Bell, the Bell.
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104.7, Sheila Bell the Bell, hanging out with you today. Hope that you're having an amazing day. It is Tuesday, October the 13th. Sunshine. Today's high is right about 85 degrees for the high, so enjoy this warm weather. Would also remind everyone in these streets to join me for the 25th anniversary of the American Cancer Society, Making Strides of Central Virginia. It's happening this Saturday in Monroe Park. 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Keep it locked. More to come. We are in these streets making a difference and taking a look at what's happening right here, right now on Praise. I'm Sheila Bell, the Bell.

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That's what they did.

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0: Hey, Praise 104.7. Sheila Bell the Bell hanging out with you today. Hope that you're having an amazing day. We're also in the streets taking a look at what's happening on this Tuesday, October the 13th, and reminding everyone that Radio 1, we are proud to announce our third annual Community Health and Wellness Expo. 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Featuring also Miss Rhonda. She's going to be doing line dancing. 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But check it out on our website, the Community Health and Expo. It's going to be taking place on Saturday, November the 7th at the Victory Theater and Event Center at 7903 Midlothian Turnpike. Hope to see you there. Keep it locked. I'm Sheila Bell. Bell.
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0: Praise 104.7. Sheila Bell, hanging out with you today. Whitney Houston, George Mass Choir is called Hold On. Help is on the way, and I thank God for it. Everybody's all right. We're pushing through Tuesday. We got Relationship Wednesday happening up tomorrow, 2 days, and we're back at another weekend. But pace yourself, people. Spend some quality time with God. Read the Word of God. Get outside. Get some vitamin D. I mean, do some different things just to have a refresh. Keep doing the same thing, you get stuck. You know, shake it off, right? But also want to remind everybody about our 804 Safe, presented by Southern Change Behavioral Health Services and Truist Law Group, providing a list of local resources from housing, food, mental health assistance, and so much more. 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We're there for you. All right? You guys keep it locked. Bell Bible Trivia coming up at the top of the hour. And we've got your opportunity to win a pair of tickets to go check out CC Wine is happening this weekend just down the road in Norfolk. Keep it locked, everyone.
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Hope that you're having an amazing day. Today, we're giving someone an opportunity to win some tickets to go check out CC Winers this Friday in Norfolk. Gave you guys a heads up just to make sure that your schedule is good if you want to go. So here it is. If you got the right answer, give me a call at 844-804-1047, 844-804-1047. You ready? All right, here we go. The Bell Bible trivia question for today is, what did Noah do after building the ark and after it rained and gradually they were floating away, but he was realizing, okay, the rain is just about stopped. When can we get off of this boat? What did he do to determine that it was time for him to open up the door and step out? What did he do to determine it was okay to get off of this boat? What did he do? Got the answer? Hit me up, 844-804-1047, 844-804-1047. Call me with the correct answer and walk away with a pair of tickets to go check out CC Winers. I'm Sheila Bell the Bell. Up next, Joyful, Joyful. Keep it locked.

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0: Mr. Big K just called. I will bless the Lord. Sheila Bell the Bell hanging out with you today. It is Tuesday, October the 13th. That's a beautiful day. A little warm. Looking at temperatures in the low 80s. How about that? But get out there and get some vitamin D as we are now getting ready to give someone an opportunity to win some tickets to go check out C.C. Whiten. And Grace 104.7, who's calling?
1: Flora.
0: All right, Flora. Are you ready for the Bell Bible trivia today?
1: Yes, I am.
0: All right, let's do this. The Bell Bible trivia question for today is, in order to win these two tickets to go check out C.C. Winans, question is, Noah was following the instructions of God. He built this ark. They were on the water for a long time. But at some point, Noah said, when are we getting off this boat? What did he do to figure out when it was safe enough to get out of the boat and walk on some ground?
1: He sent out dove, and a dove returned with a freshly plucked olive leaf.
0: Okay. Boom, boom. There it is, everybody. Little hesitation there, but she got the right answer. So, yes, ma'am. Congratulations. You won yourself
1: thank
0: a pair
1: you.
0: Of tickets to go check out C.C. Winans. It's happening in Norfolk
1: thank
0: at the
1: you,
0: Chartway Arena Friday, 7 p.m., Hampton Boulevard. Will that work for you?
1: Yes. Thank you so much. I'm so excited. Thank you.
0: You have anyone to go with?
1: I'll find someone.
0: Yes, you will. But look, congratulations. Hold on. Let me get some information, okay?
1: Okay.
0: Woohoo!
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0: Trust him at all times. 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That's Corinne Hawthorne. It's called Won't He Do It. Corinne actually lives on a farm. And not that long ago, the reason she was actually not in attendance at the Stell Awards because she was riding her horse, fell, and messed her arm up. But she's doing much better. She is recuperating, and she is definitely on the mend. Yeah, how about that? Look, it's been a fun day, a great day. Had a lot of fun here today. Congratulations to our winner of the CC Wine and Tickets. I'm telling you, it pays to read the Word of God, not only just to be able to answer the questions here, but I'm telling you, the Word of God is that blueprint through life. So read it, study it, spend some time with it, more than you do on your phone, and watch how your life will change. How about that? It's been a good day. If you missed that on anything else, stop by the website, PraiseRichmond.com. We got you covered. You can also hang out directly with me on my social media pages at The Bell Report. T-H-E-B-E-L-L-E Report. That's The Bell Report. Pull up. Let's talk about it, pray about it, but let God lead us every step of the way, and we will get it done. Is that all right? All right. You guys have an amazing afternoon. Take care of yourselves. Get some vitamin C. And up next is Willie Moe Jr. I'm Sheila Bell the Bell.
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1: Just in case you didn't know, Willie Moe Jr. is on your radio, family. Here. It is Trust God Tuesday.
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1: Family, I don't know what you trust in God for, but I want to start this show off by reminding you that God has promises in his Bible that are due to you. 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I believe your best days are ahead of you. 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

0: Corinne Hawthorne, speak to me.
1: Shout's going out to Corinne.
0: Yes, indeed. Shout
1: out to Corinne. I can't wait for her to sit down with you, bro.
0: Oh, it's going to be a fun conversation.
1: Oh, it's going to be an honest conversation.
0: Yeah. You know, honesty, you're going to have to be that. Cause I'm going to be honest. So we're sitting down with Philip Anthony Mitchell. He'll hopefully be on the show sometime this week. I'm going to let you hear that interview. So I'm sitting down with Philip Anthony Mitchell and it was surface. I already know. I'm like, oh, I don't like these conversations. I'm going to have to get what I call spiritually naked, right? The easiest way for somebody to feel comfortable sharing things that they really want to share, they need you to share first.
1: So how did you know when you went there that he was going to go there?
0: Usually, people feel comfortable when we talk, right? Like, that's just the spirit that the Lord has blessed me to have. But in order to take the mask off, sometimes you have to share. So when I'm evangelizing, I carry my testimony like a jersey. And I can spit it. I come from St. Louis, Missouri, Berkeley, Missouri, where the median income was $17,000. I grew up with this, and this. Of course, I never met anybody in my biological family until 2020, right? My daddy's 95 years young. My mom was promoted to heaven this year, 85 years young. But you know, at 7 years old, man, it was a tough. Da-da-da-da. And so when I go in, they be like,
1: yeah, oh, take the clothes off early.
0: Like, oh, man, thank you for your... Man, it's crazy. When I was 10, like, people don't like you to sit in that lake by yourself. They like, nah, man, like, I've been through some things and you actually are sharing what I want to share. And then at the end of it, I'm like, oh, but Jesus, though.
1: Yep.
0: Like, and they be like, oh, man. So now they get a chance to see Jesus not as the embodiment of a history lesson that some people represent the right way or wrong way. It's like, I know what this dude went through. It's like the dude that got his sight back. All I know.
1: Right.
0: Like, I love when he came out. He's like,
1: it's a blind barman.
0: All I know.
1: All I know is.
0: Yeah, I want people around the world to be like, I don't know all that other stuff, but all I know is that I met a man named Jesus.
1: I was once blind. Now I see.
0: That's all I know. So praise God for those people who are sharing true testimonies and really seeing people win up, be won over. For Jesus Christ.
1: Amen.
0: Indeed. Family, listen, when we come back, a beautiful opportunity for you to hear a brand new song from a kingdom artist by the name of Mike Teezy.
1: Teezy!
0: And Mary's own Erica Campbell. Yeah, it's called For My Good. It's coming up next. The Willie Mo Jr.

0: Eric was way behind on his taxes.
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4: Family, this week's Flat Out Hit of the Week comes from one of my dear brothers, Mike Teezy, and it features the Erica Campbell. It's called For My Good. Flat Out.

0: Mike Teezy for my good. It's actually Mike Teezy's song.
1: So good. Featuring Erica Campbell.
0: So major love to Mike Teezy. Yeah. You know what I love about the new artists? They songs be quick.
1: Yeah.
0: It'd be like 2 minutes and 45 seconds.
1: It's actually a good thing. If you're an artist and you're listening to the show,
0: yeah,
1: it's actually good for your songs to be short.
0: Yeah. Indeed.
1: I'll tell you why later.
0: Yeah. Here's You Chose Me right here on the Willie Mother Jr. Show.
2: Thank you, God, for giving us our identity in you. We can know who we are because we know whose we are. And we don't have to work for your approval. You've called us by name.

0: you chose me right here on the Rhythm No Junior Show. A lot of familiar voices on
1: there. Yeah, I like when Kim does duets. She's great.
0: Yeah, she was just somewhere. I think she was in Vegas. She showed up for the residency.
1: Okay.
0: Yeah, she was looking like herself, too.
1: Oh, yeah.
0: Yeah, let me tell you something. First time I ever seen Kim Burrell, and I was like, okay, who's that? And they was like, that's Kim.
1: You remember what we said about her all through the pandemic?
0: Yeah.
1: Snatched.
0: Yeah, she was snatched. But it was something different about this. Different. She looked. Okay. It's like everything worked out for her good.
1: Okay.
0: Praise God. That's the easiest kingdom way that I could see.
1: That's... Yeah. Amazing.
0: Yeah, you see how
1: yeah, yeah, yeah. That is so
0: definitely worked cool. out for her.
1: Everything
0: good.
1: Worked out for her good. Yeah, is a compliment did. In it the did. Kingdom.
0: Whatever she went through, she right. Praise Amen. God. Family, listen, of course, she has the top three trending topics next hour. Here's one. Sheree, talk, please. Get me off of here. For real.
2: What's good, Willie Mo Jr. and D Stone? Trending topic for today, and it's a good one because it's some good news. Per league sources, the Atlanta Dream will be playing games 3 and 4 at State Farm Arena. Game 3 is now moved up to Wednesday, October 21st at 8 p.m., and game 4 will still be on Saturday, October 24th, but at 1 p.m. because the Atlanta Hawks home opener is now scheduled for 8:30 p.m. Now, the decision to play games 3 and 4 at State Farm Arena comes after a lot of speculation and a social media swarm around where the Dream would play the WNBA Finals games. And as I've been noting here on the Willie Moore Jr. Show, the Dream's home arena for this season is the Gateway Center Arena in College Park, which only holds 3,500 attendees. That is not enough seats! So how did we get here, guys? What had happened was the dates for the WNBA Finals conflicted with 2 Atlanta Hawks home games to start the NBA season and a concert by singer Somber. The Atlanta Dream and the other members of the WNBA community, including myself, yeah, we got busy on social media to express our displeasure in the Dream not being able to compete in a bigger venue for their games. And it seems the Atlanta Hawks stakeholders took them seriously. Shout out to them. Game 1 of the WNBA Finals is set for Saturday afternoon, and the matchup's going to be broadcast on NBC. I couldn't be happier. Best news I've gotten all day. And y'all already know I'm working my way. I'm working my magic. I got to be in the building. Let's make it happen. Go Dream. Let's talk about it, though. It's been a lot of drama, and now it's come to a close. The Atlanta Dream will be playing Games 3 and 4 at State Farm Arena. Games 3 and 4 of the WNBA Finals, that is. Want to chat about this or anything else, hit me up. Instagram and or X, formerly known as Twitter. The handle is at Sheree underscore Nicole, S-H-A-R-I underscore N-Y-C-R-L-E.
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Tell Me Something Good is brought to you by Compassion International, releasing children from poverty in Jesus' name. To release a child from poverty today, please visit compassion.com.

0: LaShawn Mitchell working together.
1: Perfect song for what we're about to talk about.
0: Indeed.
1: Which is compassion.
0: Yes, indeed. You know, I've had the esteemed privilege to travel with so many different organizations.
1: Mm-hmm.
0: And listen, a lot of people want me to travel, but I only travel when it has something to do with children. Many of you all know I was adopted when I was only 3 months old to two ex-sharecroppers. So when it comes to children, they just have a special place in my heart. So here's the thing. I partner with Compassion International. And when there are children in these different countries, instead of Compassion going directly on the grounds without the service of people, they actually partner with the local church. I want you to think about that. These are churches already in the community. They know the families. They know the children. And they are there long after everybody else goes home. There's only so much you can do on a mission trip, right?
1: Mm-hmm.
0: So through these local churches, children living in poverty can receive the care and support that they actually need, while also being surrounded by people who can encourage them, pray for them, feed them, love on them, help them grow in the faith, just like Jesus did, right? That's what makes Compassion different. They are Christ-centered, child-focused, church-driven, and when you give, you're actually helping local churches care for children right in their own communities.
1: That's good.
0: Meeting needs today while sharing the hope of the gospel for tomorrow. So for me, that's what it means to put your faith in action every single day. Compassion International, releasing children from poverty in Jesus' name. Come on, somebody. To release a child from poverty today, I want you to partner with myself and my friends at Compassion. All you got to do is go to compassion.com. All right? Shout out to my friends at Compassion. Stone, I want you to go over there, too.
1: Okay.
0: Yeah. No, I'm just saying, you know, like you can, you sponsor a child, you get a chance to help children. Man, I was over there, man, meeting them children, man. I came home and almost threw all my kids away. I'm like, yeah. I was like, y'all need, we not buying no more nothing. We gonna give to these children. And I just fell in love with the mission of Compassion.
1: But I'm glad that you went, because a lot of times we talk about things, but we don't actually know if people are doing the work. Yeah. We say it by faith.
0: Yeah.
1: But when you actually go, that's different, because it's like, hey, like you were saying earlier, all I know is
0: Compassion doing the work.
1: Doing the work.
0: Yes, Lord.
1: And we're going to partner with the people that are doing the work. And we would not be talking about them on the Willie Moore Jr. Show if they weren't doing the work.
0: I know that's right.
1: Okay.
0: 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Okay. I don't ask you for much, but when I ask you, I really need you to make that happen. I know I can trust you. All right. Family, listen, when we come back, AJ Joyner is going to make sure that you can definitely support Compassion.com.
1: Yeah.
0: Because he's going to help put some money in your pocket here. Stick around. It's the Willie Moore Jr. Show. Flat out.
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1: Dwight Stone.
2: Hey, this is Pastor Mike Todd. 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Flat out.

0: You didn't know Willie Mo Jr. is on your radio. Family, it is Trust God Tuesday. And around this time, to those of you who have been looking for job opportunities and can't seem to find the right remote opportunity, sometimes my dear brother AJ comes and he gives us those opportunities. But today, I'm clueless. AJ, how you doing, brother?
1: Happy Tuesday, Willie. Happy Tuesday, D Stones.
0: What up?
1: Today, I want to talk to you about jobs. Now,
0: okay.
1: According to the U.S. labor statistics, unemployment is at 4.3%, which is just another way of saying people are looking for work. So I want everybody to know that I did a little research to find jobs so you don't have to. All you have to do is tune in today. So when we get back, Willie, I'm going to share three jobs with you that are at different airlines that you can do working from the crib. And then also, if you follow me on Instagram at AJ Joyner, I have three more jobs over there. So it'll be a total of six on my Instagram account. But when we get back, I'm going to share three jobs that you can do working from the crib, working for airlines that all pay between $18 and $25 an hour.
0: Okay.
1: They don't require any kind of a degree. All you need is a high school diploma, a little customer service skills, and internet connection.
0: Come on, that's what I'm talking about, AJ. Family, if you have an internet connection and you need a remote job at a possible airline, well, when we come back, you'll find out how. Flat out.
2: Put your hands on it. All right. I'm gonna try it like this.

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1: Praise the Lord, everybody. We got a message to encourage you and let you know that no matter what you're going through, there's still glory coming. And it's

darkness, out of the valley, out of the storm, out of the grave. You will repeat.

0: Family, have you been looking for remote jobs? Mama, that simply means jobs from home. Well, there are several with airlines that you can do from home. All you need is an internet connection. Here to tell us all about it is my brother from another mother, AJ Joyner. AJ, talk to us, man.
1: Okay, Willie, like I said before, people are looking for work right now. 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
1: Okay, D-Stone Willie, y'all ready for the next one?
0: Yes. Yep.
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0: I love it. 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You've heard the age-old saying, you better take what you can. Well, maybe God says something different. We'll find out when we come back. It's the Willie Moe Jr. Show.

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Aesop, I love that Willie Moore Jr. is so relatable to the younger audience that loves God, that wants to talk about real life topics. 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

0: So AJ Joyner was just hanging out with us, and he told us 4.3% is up. 4.3, you know, unemployment is up to 4.3% of Americans without jobs. And to those of you who may be in a season of your life where job loss has become your reality, I want you to do me a favor. I just want you to take a quick pause and ask yourself this question: God, what would you like for me to do now? Because in our flesh, the first thing we want to do is go get that money.
1: Facts.
0: No matter how we got to get it, as long as it ain't really compromising us. But what God wants you to do is possibly get aligned with purpose. Here's the thing. You've been living for a very long time, and you've always had a dream of being ? You got to fill in that ? To some of you, you say, you know, I always wanted to be a baker. Cause I make them cakes on Sunday and everybody,
1: come on,
0: everybody load these, you know, whatever. And here's the thing. Maybe it's an opportunity for you to go serve a bakery. And I know the money might not be where you want it, but if you get in purpose, God may breathe on it,
1: bruh,
0: and take it to another level.
1: Let me tell you how right you are.
0: Yeah.
1: My daughter was telling me, I had the same question, you know, with her. I was like, you know, what do you like to do that you wouldn't mind getting paid to do? Right. And she was like, well, you know, I actually like putting together charcuterie boards. All right. So for those people who don't know what that is, that's like the meat and the cheese and the grapes and the, you know, all that. And she basically created one the other day because she's a part of this amazing board game group.
0: I love it.
1: So she created a charcuterie board and they enjoyed it so much that somebody was like, hey, if you ever need somebody to make one for you, you should probably holler at her because she's really, really good at it. And I was like,
0: like, yeah,
1: this is just something that she told me she just liked to do in her spare time, but it could be a possible income because she does it so well.
0: So love that it's going to be possible income. In fact, I believe God going to breathe on it and it's going to make income. However, I want to insert that this could be possibly purpose driven. So if it's always our entry fee, like when I first started doing this camera, it was like my entry fee was, I don't really know where this goes, but I know I want to be in front of camera, but nobody's calling me. So I got to get in front of camera. This will be my entry fee to speaking, ministry, radio, and all these other things. So you just got to look at your gift and say, okay, number one, is this an entryway for me to minister? So if I'm a cook, man, I know I need a little job, but man, let me look at this job. I make $1,500 a month on my part time. What if I can take 1500 by 31 days? How much I need to make in a day? 369, 12, 350. Man, all I need, 48, 12, 16. All I need is $375 a week. Okay. I can do that on the weekend with my barbecue.
1: There you go.
0: All I got to sell is X amount of plates. But what it's really going to do is allow me to talk to people.
1: There
0: and when
1: go.
0: I talk about people, talk to people.
1: There you go.
0: I'll get an opportunity to insert my faith.
1: And purpose leads to provision.
0: And he just breathed on it because your motive is right. God looks at your heart. And he's just going to do it. So to those of you who are looking for
1: facts,
0: your next job, don't. Look for your next opportunity to lead you into purpose.
1: That's good.
0: And I'm preaching to myself because Lord knows, like, there's so many things I want to do. And so just sitting in front of this camera, I'm like, whew, God, take it somewhere. And I believe you will.
1: Amen.
0: All right. Family, listen, when we come back, a beautiful opportunity for you to hang out with the one and only Sharina Cole.
1: Sharina Cole.
0: Of course, next hour, Trust God Tuesday continues. It's the Willie Mojo.

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1: Monday Night Football between the Bills and Rams started slow and finished fast. I'll discuss next on The Daily Play with Joy Taylor.
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1: This is The Daily Play with Joy Taylor. Josh Allen and Matthew Stafford dueled under the lights in Inglewood on Monday night, and the game ended with a 37-34 Buffalo win, and Josh Allen describing Matthew Stafford as the best thrower of the ball the NFL has ever seen. What I saw was two teams stumbling out of the blocks before turning it on to deliver an exciting back-and-forth battle in the fourth quarter and overtime. In the end, the Bills made fewer mistakes, and Josh Allen's legs were the deciding factor in overtime. He ran for 121 yards to go with 210 yards passing. The Bills needed this win, with the Patriots getting back on track to stay hot in Buffalo's heels in the AFC East, and the Rams need to regroup, sitting three games back of the Niners in the super tough NFC West. Definitely a tough loss for LA, watching a 48-yard game-winning field goal attempt get blocked by Greg Russo in overtime. For more on this and other top stories of the day, tune into The Daily Play with Joy Taylor at UrbanOnePodcast.com or wherever you get your podcasts.
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everyone. The University of Maryland club tennis team has been suspended indefinitely after it included a racist graphic in a weekend tournament program in College Park. Howard University's team said the weekend tournament program contained, quote, a recognizable symbol associated with the Ku Klux Klan. What? According to the statement from UMD Recreation and Wellness, the school learned that the team handed out materials with, quote, a graphic containing racist imagery targeting people who are black or African American. The UMD statement noted the incident may have involved only a few team members, but that the school still chose to suspend the entire team until the Office of Student Conduct completes its investigation. The incident has also been escalated to the University of Maryland Police Department, rightfully so in my opinion. The police department confirmed that it is conducting an investigation, but have yet to provide more information. And in a statement, UMD President Daryl J. Pines said the school, quote, condemned the image in no uncertain terms, and it was deeply harmful and offensive. I offer my apology for its detrimental impact on one and all, end quote. Number two, according to reports, GLP-1 medications used to treat weight loss and diabetes appear to slow the body's aging process, which is a sign that the drugs could ultimately help people live longer. Along with helping people manage obesity and control blood sugar, studies show that they can reduce the risk of heart, kidney, and liver disease, as well as inflammation and sleep apnea. And according to reports, some health experts are saying more research is needed, but a growing body of evidence is beginning to reveal just how far their benefits might extend. So to all the people out there taking the GLP-1 medications, this is good news for you. Number three, sad news out of Atlanta. Yesterday, a man was killed on a roller coaster at Six Flags Over Georgia. According to police, he was thrown from the ride and struck other patrons before landing below, according to police. And the man who lost his life on Monday was 42-year-old Hassan Jihad Ibn Karim. Several other people were hurt, but officials have not released any information about their injuries or conditions. According to reports, visitors at the theme park near Atlanta described watching the man being tossed from the Goliath roller coaster and falling to his death. In response to the tragedy, Six Flags has temporarily closed 9 rides across the country. Saw this come through my news feed yesterday, and just super scary, super sad. People go to these theme parks to have a good time, not lose their lives. I'm also happy to know that Six Flags has temporarily closed 9 rides across the country. This is a chance to do some major safety checks and really make sure that people can ride and enjoy themselves safely. So our condolences obviously go out to this gentleman's family, his friends, all who knew and loved him well. I think I saw in reports that he was a father as well. So to his children, we also extend our condolences. But let's talk about it. Some sad news out of the ATL. Yesterday, a man was killed on a roller coaster at Six Flags Over Georgia. According to police, he was thrown from the ride and struck other patrons before landing below. If you want to chat about that, we can. Or if you want to talk about GLP-1 medications being used to treat weight loss and diabetes, yeah, according to reports and research, they also may be associated with helping people live longer. Want to chat about that, we can. Or if you want to weigh in on the University of Maryland club tennis team being suspended indefinitely after it included a racist graphic in a weekend tournament program in College Park. Want to chat about this or anything else, hit me up Instagram and or X, formerly known as Twitter. The handle is at Sheree_Nicole, SHARI_NY. See you.

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1: Yo.
0: Here's the thing. If you're new to the show, when you hear this segment, you may think to yourself, wow.
1: They telling all their business.
0: They telling all their business. Some people been here for a while, okay? You're just new, right?
1: Yeah.
0: But I want to let you know this is a safe place where you can be honest, open, and transparent all at the same time. God is giving you such a grace, right? He's giving you such a grace in your life. And sometimes we don't realize that sometimes that grace sometimes lives so you can feel it so he can really heal it. And maybe you're trusting God for some things right now that you haven't had the opportunity to tell anybody. You are safe here. Because I believe this. With you speaking it out of your mouth, us coming to agreement, Jesus and Holy Spirit coming together, I believe God can do and change your situation suddenly. Here's Pastor Mike Jr. right here on the Willie Mo Jr. Show, flat out.
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0: 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Always be good.
1: I love this show.
0: Indeed.
1: Especially on Tuesdays.
0: Yes, indeed, man. Stone, anything you trust in God for right now?
1: I am going to share because I actually have the motivational moment today. So I'm about to just put my business out there.
0: So you waiting all the way to the end of the
1: show? Yeah, I want to make sure that people... Well, okay, I'm getting more comfortable with this man that God is creating me to be. And yeah. He keeps on changing, which is great.
0: Yeah.
1: Because it's like, you know, you had the 08 D Stone, and then you had the 2010 D Stone, and then the 2020 pandemic D Stone. I'm glad he gone. And now, you know.
0: Yeah, 2020.
1: That 2020. Yeah.
0: Not D Stone, just everybody.
1: Yeah, this is the 2020. Like, too. I almost feel like we lost. Like, it's just.
0: That don't count.
1: Yeah. I felt like, you know, when Thanos clicked the ring, it was weird.
0: Yeah.
1: But yeah.
0: Thank you for sharing. You're on the line with Willie Maul. What's your name? Where you calling from?
2: My name is Yvette Foley, and I'm calling from Baltimore, Maryland. And okay. I trust in God for everything in my life, okay. No matter what it is.
0: Okay.
2: I trust in Him to see me through it.
0: Amen. Thank you for sharing. You're on the line with Willie Maul. What's your name? Where you calling from?
3: My name is Hakeem Turner, calling from Douglasville, Georgia.
0: What's up, man?
3: Today, I'm just trusting God to be God. Same God He's always been, He is today, and always will be. I'm trusting Him to protect me from my wants. Yeah. And sustain me in my knees.
1: Indeed. Trust me from my.
0: Okay. Indeed. So let me. I gotta.
1: I just. Can you break that down for me?
0: Yeah. No. I understand. So y'all giving me church answers today, and I don't like it.
1: Okay.
0: And no disrespect to nobody, but I want you to know that vague ain't gonna get you what you want. That's shallow true. Ain't gonna get you what you want.
1: That's true.
0: Man, I'm trusting God. Let me practice.
1: Mm-hmm.
0: Man, I'm trusting God that He gonna heal my heart because I'm still mourning the death of both of my mamas right now. Some days I'm so mad. I feel like God, this is so unfair. How could you give me both and then take both within 6 months of each other? I don't understand this. I may not ever understand this, but God, I need you. I can be in the middle of doing everything that you've called me to do in purpose, and this grief cloud comes over and I'm in a ball of tears. I need you to help me get through this. I need your help. I'm trusting God that He's going to help me through this. See, that's what I'm trusting God for.
1: Yeah, and that wasn't hard.
0: Yeah, and I wanted to give you that so you can come into agreement that when you get in your prayer time, you like, oh yeah, let me remember Willie Moe because he's going through grief.
1: But let me defend the Flat Out family. Everybody who calls is not, you know, as vague.
0: Yeah. Yeah, as, I know. I know they're going to call.
1: You just calling them out.
0: Yeah. Them last two. I just trust the Lord.
1: Pastor had the rebuke.
0: Yeah, I had to give you just a little
1: bit. The balcony real quick.
0: Yeah, you was up there like trying to, you know, don't listen. This ain't the cute space. So call me 1-877-345-7747. To those who have shared, honestly, I love you. Thank you for sharing.
1: Woo.
0: Yeah, let's keep it real. It's the Willie Moe Jr. Show, Flat Out.
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9: Wow, Susan, your new place looks great. 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
9: Yep. I ended up calling Zero Res and they did it right. 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
10: Ugh, I can't live with that. 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

Anissa, I love that Willie Moore Jr. is so relatable to the younger audience that loves God, that wants to talk about real life topics. 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
1: Everything could change.
0: Indeed. Man, I'm trusting God right now, man, for the Flat Out family. You on the line with Willie Mo. What's your name? Where you calling from?
2: Yes, my name is Ira. I am calling out of Raleigh.
0: Hey.
2: And I am definitely trusting God.
0: Okay.
2: To get my bills paid.
0: Come on.
2: I don't need word because I already know he got it taken care of.
0: Come on. Now we talking. God, I come into agreement that you'll do exceedingly abundantly above all.
1: See?
0: That she can never ask a thing.
1: Come
0: send
1: on.
0: The resources in Jesus' name. You're
1: in
0: the
1: Jesus
0: line
1: name.
0: With Willie Mo. What's your name? Where you calling from?
3: This is Laverne Johnson. I'm calling from Colonial Heights, Virginia.
0: Okay.
3: And I'm trusting God to put my family back together. They are so far apart. There's been death and there's been hatred and anger and resentment. And life is just too short.
0: Yeah.
3: I'm trusting that God is going to put some cohesiveness together and bond us back where we need to be to support each other.
0: See? See, that's... And let me tell you what just happened. I'm going to be honest with you.
1: Mm-hmm.
0: Was she trusting God for? I forgot I needed to trust God for that. Because, man, when it comes to my family on one of the sides, man, I'd be like, bruh, we ain't really got much to say to each other.
1: Wow.
0: You know, after everybody gone home to glory, we ain't got much. And my prayer is that we can be different. Thank you so much for sharing that. Because I'm trusting God with you, and now I'm asking that people, you know, I'm trusting God as well. I forgot I needed to trust God for that. Because I had kind of just said, hey, God, whatever you want to do. But we need to get on one accord. You got another one, or we okay?
1: Yeah, we got one.
0: All right, you on the line with Willie Mo. What's your name? Where you calling from?
4: My name is Wanda Knight. I'm calling from Little Rock, Arkansas.
0: Yes,
4: and I'm trusting God for the exact, I mean the exact kidney match.
1: Wow. See? It got.
0: Yeah.
1: The show went left.
0: No, this is right. This is where I need believers to be. All in Little Rock, all in Texarkana, all in Indiana, all in Atlanta, all in D.C. See, when we come to God and we go to the throne of grace and we realize that God is not ashamed of what he's actually witnessing.
1: That's true.
0: I want that to sit with you. Our culture got us believing we got to pretend that we got it all together. That ain't who God is. He's saying, hey, man, like speak out of your mouth what you trust in God for and listen, you know them people just call, they feel so much more freedom.
1: Oh yeah.
0: They're like, ooh, so I got it off of me now. I got it in the atmosphere. I got it with believers. And guess what I need you to do, Flat Out family? Not talk about how transparent people are.
1: That's true.
0: Pray. Declare. I'm praying that kidney is the right one. I'm praying that those bills are paid. I'm praying for Willie and his grief. I'm praying. And we start putting that thing in the atmosphere. I still believe we the people who came together as body believers and got Jamie Foxx up out that hospital.
1: Yes.
0: We went in on Jamie Foxx.
1: No, we did not play.
0: We did not play about Jamie Foxx. And the next week, Jamie was like, I don't know what happened. I was like, that Flat Out family got a hold to
1: That's
0: you.
1: That's true. Because we did a whole show on
0: what?
1: Jamie Foxx.
0: Whole show, Jamie get up. Jamie is doing comedy and back loving the women. Jamie love who he love is
1: back
0: what he
1: loving
0: said.
1: Women?
0: Yeah,
1: okay.
0: He back loving whoever he love.
1: Right.
0: However, he definitely took a pause for the cause and represented Jesus in his first special.
1: Amen.
0: And I was proud of that. So, man, it's power in prayer, Flat Out family. Let's pray for those people who shared today, all right? Family, listen, when we come back, a beautiful opportunity for you to hear from Sybil Wilkes, the praise break. It's coming up next hour. It's the Willie Mo Jr. Show, Flat Out.
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11: Hallelujah. Hallelujah. Let's just take it back a little bit. One, two, three, say! You might as well go ahead and get your dance on.

It's Sybil Wilkes with What We Need to Know. Former President Barack Obama is officially endorsing Illinois Lieutenant Governor Juliana Stratton in her high-stakes campaign for the United States Senate. In an endorsement video released by the campaign, the nation's 44th president backed the Chicago native Stratton to succeed longtime Democratic Senator Dick Durbin, who is retiring. Stratton is vying against Republican nominee Don Tracy and independent candidate Whitfield Harrington Jr. in next month's general election. On the campaign trail in Ohio, President Trump leveled fierce attacks against Minnesota Representative Ilhan Omar following Monday's federal search of her residence. Addressing a crowd of supporters, the president targeted Omar's Somali heritage, inciting chants of deport while citing a pandemic-era welfare fraud scheme in that state of Minnesota. He also repeated unsubstantiated claims of election fraud regarding Minnesota's 2024 presidential contest, which was certified for Democratic nominee Kamala Harris. The University of Maryland indefinitely suspended its club tennis program amid an investigation into overt racial harassment. The disciplinary action followed a formal complaint from the president of Howard University's club tennis team, who discovered an upcoming tournament promotional graphic prominently displaying Ku Klux Klan hoods. Maryland University officials issued a formal apology to Howard student athletes while launching a comprehensive review. And in late night television history, the viral comedian and digital creator Drewski is slated to host Saturday Night Live November 7th. Boasting 30 million followers across social media platforms, the popular entertainer will make history as the first digital first content creator to host the iconic sketch comedy institution. To subscribe to my free daily newsletter, please visit SybilWilkes.com. For all the news 24/7, go to News1.com. I'm Sybil Wilkes. Be informed. Be

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0: Oh, Junior Showstone. It's time for the praise break.
1: I'm excited about the Trust God Tuesday mix. Uh-huh. The Trust God Tuesday mix. I'm talking about the Trust God.
2: The Tuesday mix.
1: And I'm going to tell you why. Because people were honest, open, and transparent today. And I love that because I understand that we have permission to always cast our cares at his feet. Yeah. Isn't that kind of interesting? That you don't put them on his lap. You cast your cares at his feet. Why? Because he can handle it. So I'll tell you what, this is the He Can Handle It mix, and we're going to launch this thing in 5, 4, 3, 2, 1.
0: He can handle it.
2: So I'm excited because if you are a member of the Praise Break community, better known as the PBC, your boy is live on IG right now, and I just want to see your faces. Even though I can't see your faces, I want you to head on over to Instagram right now at Dwight Stone. We're going to see if we can do more than 100 people in the room in the next 15 minutes. You know what I'm saying? And we about to praise God like only we can. And I want to shout out some people that's in here already. One time for Donald Glover, one time for Ronetta, one time for the Black Vet, one time for Lloyd Nix Jr., one time for the PBC. If you in the building, I'm telling you, this is your mix right now.

Virginia's in the building. Decatur, I see you. I'm telling you, we are packing out IG right now. At Dwight Stone, one time for my sister Desiree. I see you. Preacher boy, what's good?

0: iTunes. You feeling this mix right here? Well, guess what? You can get the link. Just be one of the first 10 to DM me at Dwight Stone on all social media. It's the Praise Break. Let's go. Let's go.
1: I feel like we're going to have to extend the mix today. If you want me to extend the mix, write extend the mix in the chat right now. 72.

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But if you're stuck in traffic, this mix is for you. Hold on.

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We are introducing people to how good gospel music sounds nowadays. You understand? It's a real thing. Can I take y'all back to the islands? Put some sunshine in the chat. Let's

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Hold on. Hey. And if you're on IG, put some water in the chat. Put some

0: When I Tell You. Jesus. Shout outs going out to everybody who had a good time today in the mix. Yo, if you had a good time, I want to let you know you're not by yourself. If you were in your car dancing and you just rubbed out a whole color in your... Never mind. Let me not say that on the radio. But I did see some dancing happening right here on my Instagram page, at Dwight Stone. And to everybody who jumped on here and said, extend the mix, well, we did do that. But I just want to let you know, like, we have turned the corner on the Willie Moore Jr. Show. We have turned the corner on the Willie Moore Jr. Show. This is how we like to celebrate what God is doing in your life, okay? Sometimes what you have to do is you have to praise God in advance for what he's about to do in your life. So if you know that you're about to have an amazing 2027 or an amazing rest of your 2026, yo, this was your mix today, okay? And I want you to follow me at Dwight Stone on Instagram, at DJ Dwight Stone on Facebook. And if you had a good time, just be honest and just be like, yo, I had a good time. I had no idea the show was like this. Yo, it's lit on a whole nother level. I like that. It's a lit on a whole nother level mix. So I got to say this, right? Sheree Nicole's coming back. Willie Moore Jr.'s coming back. And guess what, y'all? Jesus coming back. Hey, join me on Instagram if you want me to run it back. I might just run it back for the people then. The Black Vet, I see you. Let's go!
1: Just in case you didn't know, Willie Moore Jr. is on your radio.
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0: What's going on, family? It's your girl, Sheree Nicole, still holding it down, as always, right here on the Willie Mo Jr. Show. It's Tuesday. You know, on Tuesdays, I get to chat with my good sis. The one and only Deidre Giles is here, and we are kicking off a new series entitled, What Happens to Your Job When Life Happens? Ooh, five parts in store for us, Deidre Giles. I'm already shaking in my shoes. What you got for part one?
1: So there was a woman. Her mother was ill with cancer, and she was taking care of her mother. In the process, unfortunately, her mother passed away, but also in the midst of that, she lost her job. Mm. And she lost her job because she was taking care of her mother and did not know the protections that were available to her. And I realized that there are so many people that don't understand that there are things, there are laws, there are acts, there are statutes that are in place for you because, yes, you have a job, but you also have a life. And there are things that protect you, protect your job when life happens, and you all need to know them. Some of these are contingent upon where you stay, your locale, your state, federal, all that stuff. So I'm not telling you about your situation. I'm giving you information to go research so you know what can happen in your situation. So I want to be clear. This is not legal advice, and you did not advise your attorney. Boom. Mm. Okay. So this first one, I want to talk about the exact situation of my client. So your mama is sick. Can they fire you from your job? Now, here's the truth. Some of you all are using vacation days, calling in sick, risking your job to take care of family members when there is actually a law or an act that protects you. So, here's that law, and many of you have heard of it, FMLA, which stands for the Family Medical Leave Act. This is an act that protects you when you have to take care of someone, even if that someone is yourself. Now, it does not mean that you can call in talking about, you know what, my best friend, daughter's niece who called me auntie is sick and they need me to help her out. That is not how this works, y'all. You can't take it for pretend family. It needs to actually be your family. Now, what is FMLA? It protects your job for up to 12 weeks. So up to 12 weeks of work. Now, FMLA, depending on where you live, because it depends on where you live, federally, FMLA is unpaid leave. So what that means is you can say, I have an illness, an immediate family member, parent, spouse, child has an illness. I need to help take care of them. That protects your job for up to 12 weeks. It is job protection, not job payment.
0: 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So how can they do that?
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2: Praise him. Yeah.

0: And today's motivational moment, I'm just going to come out and say it, okay? Stop giving up on things that you did without the Lord. So, I'm just going to be completely honest. My first marriage, it didn't work, right? It didn't work, but I didn't invite God into it. It was all me. It was all Stone. You know what I'm saying? And it didn't work. And then I had the nerve to say, I ain't doing that again. Who does that? There are so many people right now, Willie, that are giving up on things that they did without the Lord. And then got the nerve to tell the Lord, I ain't doing that, God. It didn't work out the first time. And all God is saying is, you didn't invite me to be a part of the process. I know I'm right about it. Let me go ahead and preach this thing. So Peter, who is a fisherman by trade, comes back. I think Jesus had a sense of humor because he's like, hey, you catching anything out there? He's like, man, we've been fishing all night. He says, so I tell you what, how about you drop your net on the other side of the boat? Now, you got to understand it was daytime. If it's daytime, they can see the net. You know what I'm saying? These guys fished at night because at night, sometimes they just don't see that net. Peter says, okay, listen, we've been doing this all night, but at your word, I'm going to go ahead and do it. Drops the net. They don't just get a catch. They catch enough fish. They don't have to work the rest of the year. Matter of fact, I didn't hear about them fishing again ever. They were done. You know what I mean? It was a career ending haul. So all I'm saying to you is there's a lot of things that you've been trying to do in your own strength, with your own plan, with your own skills, with your own team, your own whatever. And that's fine. But I dare you in this season to invite God into the process. And sometimes inviting him into the process means you got to throw your plan away. So what I want you to do right now is understand that this relationship, if you don't have it, could be the most important relationship that you ever form in your entire life. So why don't you start today? So if you want to try something different, let's start with confessing. Say, Lord God, I repent for every part of me that's not like you. Thank you for dying for my sins. I believe you rose from the dead. And because of your sacrifice and because of my belief, I'm saved. And around here, we like to say, you say, baby!
1: Yes, Lord.
0: Stop giving up on things that you didn't invite God to.
1: Stop giving up on things that you didn't invite God to the first time.
0: Right.
1: Hallelujah. Yeah. Great word. Thank you for sharing.
0: Being honest.
1: Family, listen, 314-470-8514. That's my number. Text me right now. 314-470-8514. Text me right now. Okay. Especially if you said that for the first time. I love you to life. Tomorrow's Relationship Wednesday. If you're in a relationship, been married over 30 years, listen, we might need your help, yeah? It's the Willie Mo Jr. Show. No!

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It is the Nightly Spirit. It's your girl, Darlene. And man, we are going to get into a topic today that is, man, unfortunately very popular. And that is conflict within the family that is restricting access to grandchildren. Woo, we're going to talk about that. Coming up in 17 minutes. Keep it right here. Let's get into this chat room topic on the Nightly Spirit.

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It is a nightly spirit, you girl, Darlene. Good evening, family. And I want to talk about this. It's something that's happening in families all across the country, and it's very unfortunate. So I'm going to tell you right now, this conversation may be uncomfortable because we're talking about grandparents who love their grandchildren but cannot see them, cannot talk to them because your grown children are fighting with baby mamas and baby daddies. Not because the grandchildren have done anything wrong either. Not because the grandparents have necessarily done anything wrong as well. It's just because your children and they, baby mama or baby daddy, are fighting. You know, they fell out or whatever, and the father and the son stopped speaking, the mother and daughter them fell out or whatever. Or maybe it's a marriage that ended badly. And, you know, maybe it's somebody said something and they just got mad and said, you know what? You ain't talking to your, I'm not going to let you see your grandchild. You know, and before you know it, the grandparents are not invited to the birthday party. Granddaddy can't get to the basketball game because they don't know anything about it. And the grandchildren are not allowed to call their grandparents. Do you know what? That is now a reality. It is the craziest thing I've ever heard of in my life. You know, it's a relationship that may have taken years to build. Now it's suddenly interrupted by a conflict that the children did not create. These grandchildren did not create this conflict. Now they can't see their grandparents and the grandparents can't see them. I want to talk about that. You know, parents have the responsibility to protect their children. And there are situations where restricting contact is absolutely necessary when it's talking about, you know, abuse or manipulation or disrespect for parental boundaries and that type thing, or unsafe behavior. And we're not dismissing any of that. But what I'm asking you about is the families where the relationship was absolutely healthy and the children are loved and the conflict is really between the adults. Why should the children lose somebody that they love because grown folks can't get along? And I want to take it a little bit deeper. Some grandparents are heartbroken. Some adult children are carrying wounds from their own childhood. Go get therapy. You know what I mean? And some parents feel like their boundaries, you know, have just been repeatedly violated. And some grandchildren are sitting in the middle, wondering why somebody who used to be a part of their everyday life has disappeared. So tonight we are asking, should grandparents have a relationship with their grandchildren independent of their relationship with the parents when it's safe and appropriate? Can we talk about that? 1-877-345-7747. Let's get into this tonight. 1-877-345-7747. Call your girl on the Nightly Spirit.

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0: It is an ugly spirit. Your girl, Darlene, we're into this chat room topic, and I know I have struck a nerve with a whole lot of grandparents, because where this kind of, this stuff come from? Where did this come from where you can just, you know what? I don't like you or your family. You ain't talking to your grandbaby. What kind of mess is that? I can't with these kids. I really can't. But what we're talking about tonight, the question is, should grandparents be allowed to maintain a healthy relationship with their grandchildren when they're not speaking to the parents? Tell us your name and where you're calling from.
1: I'm calling from Virginia. My name is Deanna.
0: What do you say to this tonight?
1: I really do believe that grandparents should have that relationship. It should be separated from what the parents of the child have. I'm actually going through that now. Last time I was able to see my granddaughter, she was two. She's eight now. So I really think that there should be some grounds and boundaries that grandparents should be able to be a part of the children, grandchildren's life, because they need that just as well. So I do think it's wrong, because whether it's the mother or the father, they hold it against the whole family when it shouldn't be like that. I've reached out many times to the young mother of my granddaughter, and there's just no breaking point. Even the other grandmother and the great grandmother. So it's just one whole line, and nobody sees the difference that she needs to be a part of both sides of her family. So I'm for the grandparents having some type of communication with that grandchild.
0: I appreciate you calling. Thank you for sharing that. You know, it's not fair for grandchildren to become collateral damage when they love their grandparents and they've had a healthy relationship just because y'all can't get along. I mean, you know. Anyway, 1-877-345-7747. It's really hard, you know, to find good grandparents. And when you've got good ones, how do you keep the grandchild from seeing their grandparent just because you're mad at your boo? You know what I'm saying? The question tonight is, should grandparents have a relationship with their grandchildren independent of their relationship with the parents, especially when it's safe and appropriate? What do you say to that? 1-877-345-7747. Again, 1-877-345-7747. Call your girl. 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
1: Somebody lift your hands as we celebrate the greatness of our God. It's the worship song that says this.

0: It is the Nightly Spirit. It's your girl, Darlene. And family, we got to talk about this tonight, and I know there are so many people that are calling. I'm hoping to get all of y'all's calls. That's something. But what we're talking about are grandchildren. You know, a disagreement between adults should not automatically become a loss experienced by children. You know, children should not have to inherit every unresolved argument in the family. They don't understand. They're kids. You know, so the question tonight is, should grandparents have a relationship with their grandchildren separate from the parents? Tell us your name and where you're calling from.
1: My name is Charles Washington, calling from Columbus, Ohio.
0: What do you say to this?
1: My thought is grandparents should always be a part of their grandchildren's life. Because as a child, I was a part of my grandparents' life. And now and then I'm an adult, I'm in that situation tonight where me and my ex-wife broke up, and I haven't been able to see my grandsons in like 2 or 3 years. And it's a shame that kids have to suffer because of what adults do. It's not fair to them. Grandparents love their grandkids, their grandkids love their grandparents. So that should automatically be something to reoccur regardless of what either parent may or may not be going through. So I agree. Grandparents should always be allowed to see their grandkids.
0: All right. Thank you so much for calling. I mean, it's a lot to consider, you know. But my question, you know, were you ever kept away from a grandparent when you were growing up? I know I was never kept away from my grandparents. My parents may fight, whatever. I go straight to my grandma and sit over there. And wouldn't say nothing about them fighting. I'm just over here. I just want to be over here. My grandmother used to live right next door. I'd be like, hey, grandma. I think it's healthy for children, but these young people these days don't understand. 1-877-345-7747. I think it's the oddest thing I've ever seen. What in the world? Should grandparents have a separate relationship with their grandkids independent of the parents? 1-877-345-7747. Call me. Let's talk about it on the Nightly Spirit.

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